0: Yeah, man, they call me MC Commissioner. Right about now, I'm hanging out with the best OAP in the South South, Crazy Nams. On your radio, top of the hill, man. If you say you wish not, they let you they sleep for night. Now, if you say you know they do better, I will go try to do it before you close eyes already. Don't touch it, man.
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1: The Angelus. In the name of the Father, and of the Son, and of the Holy Spirit.
2: Amen.
1: The angel of the Lord declared unto Mary,
2: and she conceived of the Holy Spirit.
1: Hail Mary, full of grace, the Lord is with thee. Blessed thou amongst women, and blessed is the fruit of the womb, Jesus.
2: Holy Mary, Mother of God, pray for us sinners, now and at hour of our death. Amen.
1: Behold the handmaid of the Lord.
2: Be it unto me according to thy word.
1: Hail Mary, full of grace, the Lord is with thee. Blessed art thou amongst women, and blessed is the fruit of thy womb, Jesus.
2: Holy Mary, Mother of God, pray for us sinners, now and at the hour of our death. Amen.
1: And the Word was made flesh,
2: and dwells amongst us.
1: Hail Mary, full of grace, the Lord is with thee. Blessed art thou amongst women, and blessed is the fruit of thy womb, Jesus.
2: Holy Mary, Mother of God, pray for us sinners, now and at the hour of our death. Amen.
1: Pray for us, O Holy Mother of God,
2: that we may be made worthy of the promises of Christ.
1: Let us pray.
2: Pour forth, we beseech thee, O Lord, thy grace into our hearts, that we, to whom the incarnation of Christ thy Son was made known by the message of an angel, may be brought by his passion and cross to the glory of his resurrection, through the same Christ our Lord. Amen.
1: May the divine assistance remain always with us.
2: And may the souls of all the faithful departed, through the mercy of God, rest in peace. Amen.
1: This prayer is brought to you, courtesy of Ajayi Oriafo Memorial Hospital, Center of Orthopedic Excellence.
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3: BS. Praise the Lord. Hallelujah. Men and brethren, wholeheartedly once again, I bring you fresh greeting from the throne of grace. In the name of Jesus Christ, our risen and our conquering Lord. Peace be unto you this hour, this day, wherever you are hearing the sound of my voice. Apostle Igwewezi Felix Benoba, your regular voice on radio, television, in the internet, bringing you the word of salvation, the word of deliverance and healing. Of course, you

0: You know by now that the greatest miracle is the miracle of deliverance, miracle of salvation. The true deliverance is embedded in salvation. That's the greatest miracle. The miracle that by the stretch hand of divine God, the power of God, you are brought out of darkness and you are brought into the light of God. You are delivered from the darkness, his powers and practices, and you have been brought into the kingdom of Jesus, the very dear Son of God, where your light become awesome in the love of God. And that's why each time we preach here, we preach more salvation. But once you are saved, every other thing will follow. That's why I'm trusting God that heaven is about to bless you. This is the voice of the Blessed Assurance Gospel Church. Blessed Assurance Gospel Church, of course, the church I pastor, we base right here in Benin City, Edo State, Nigeria, where we, you know, transfer the word of God through different means all over the world and testimonies about. I'm trusting God that God is going to touch you and your family. If he has touched you before, he will touch you afresh. If you've not been touched, heaven will touch you today. Salvation shall become real. 230 Kewa Road, as well, from Blessed Assurance Gospel Church, if you know Benin City, Edo State, Nigeria. Of course, where we have our Victorious Super Sunday services every Sunday morning, 7:30 a.m. Of course, graciously, we have yet another service, 10 a.m. at our international headquarters, kilometer 12 Upper Ikewa Road, as you connect Oba River at the end of Airport Road, a community called Uholo. Worship with Blessed Assurance Gospel Church will do you tremendous good, both you and your family. Of course, hearing us is awesome. So if you cannot worship with us, why not if you can? Otherwise, you can hear us in any of these social media, radio, or television. Like I do mention, bringing you the word of grace, the word of salvation. The Lord is about to bless us. Let us pray. Let us hear his word. Eternal Father, thank you once again for inviting us to come and dine at your table. Where you've prepared our table for us, even in the presence of our enemies. Our cup is full of blessings, your blessing, and they are running over. I pray that by your spirit grace, you will draw men and women unto yourself. Let them come and appreciate your word, Lord Jesus. And by eating your word, drinking your word, accepting in your word, may they find your saving grace. May you bring deliverance and miracles upon their life. Let your word come forth and penetrate every heart. Let every obstacle to your word in reaching men and women be destroyed in Jesus' name. Dear Heavenly Father, as I speak your word, you've anointed me and mandated me to preach, depopulate hell, disgrace the devil, populate heaven, and populate a living church such as Blessed Assurance Gospel Church. Reach out to men and women and leave them with great testimony at the end of this broadcast. Grant divine understanding to everyone. Spirit of dull of hearing, I rebuke you in Jesus' name. Holy Father, by your Holy Spirit, grant understanding, deeper understanding to everyone that listens to us this hour. In Jesus' victorious name, I pray. I say amen to my prayer. I believe you are saying the resounding amen there. Amen of agreement, so shall it be. Men and brethren, the Lord is blessing us graciously with his word. As we are talking on an item the world does not know, they don't have. The issue of peace. The world doesn't have peace. Don't you see where things are going? People will wait until they kill themselves. Nation will wait until they fight. They kill this, destroy their, you know, all the economic progress they have. They will finish fighting and killing themselves before they are talking about peace. They are talking about diplomacy. They are talking about that and that. True peace, peace indeed, is in God by Christ Jesus. So this hour we are talking about great, great peace for the lovers of Christ Jesus and his word. Great peace, not just peace, but great peace for those who love Jesus Christ and they love his word. My first text is John chapter 14. I shall read from verse 23 all through to 27. These are the words of Jesus Christ. John Gospel chapter 14, I read from verse 23. Jesus answered and said unto him, if a man love me, he will keep my words. Take note. If you claim to love Jesus, you say you are born again, you give your life to Jesus, you love Jesus. Jesus said in John chapter 14, verse 23, this is where the Holy Spirit is starting this message. Jesus said, John 14, 23, if a man, a woman, a boy, a girl, whosoever, anyone who claims to love me, Jesus declared, such an individual should be ready to keep my word very important. And my father will love such an individual, and we will come into him and make our abode in him. Praise God. If you love God, you must love his word. But what's the unfortunate story today? Many are in church. Many claim to love Jesus. They raise up their hand and they worship Jesus. But tell them the truth of God's word, they get annoyed. But the Lord, our Lord and Savior Jesus, is telling you and I, if any man say he or she loves me, if any man love me, such an individual must keep my words. And my Father that sent me, and I myself, who shall both dwell, will come and dwell in such an individual. Verse 24 of John 14. He that loveth me not keepeth not my word. Simple. If you are somebody, you find it difficult to obey the word of God, that's the living evidence that you don't love Jesus. If you love Jesus, once and again, I say it repetitively for memory strengthening, you must keep his word. Not me, Jesus said so. I'm in John chapter 14. Have we read verse 23, verse 24 now? He that loveth me not keepeth not my saying, and the word which I hear, which you hear, is not of mine, Jesus said, but my Father gave them to me to give them to you. These things have I spoken unto you, the word I speak, that you may have life. These things have I spoken unto you, being present here with you. And as I speak to you, there is another miracle. The Comforter, the Holy Spirit, the Holy Ghost, which the Father will send in my name, shall come upon you and teach you all things, and bring all things to your remembrance whatsoever I have said to you. Look at verse 24. John 14, 24. Jesus concludes this way. Peace as you hear my word. Peace as you take in my word. Peace as you practice my word. John 14, 27. Peace, Jesus declared, I live with you. My peace I give unto you. Look at the next statement. Not as the world gives. Not as the world give I unto you. You are a believer, you are taking in my word. Let not your heart be troubled, neither let your mind be afraid. Wonderful. Praise the Lord. Hallelujah. These words of Jesus, they are so sweet. They are so wonderful. Don't forget, I'm talking about great peace for the lovers of Jesus Christ and his world. You have nothing to do with the devil. All that God told us when he gave Israel the first commandment in Exodus 20, you must not bow down to other gods. What do you do with other gods? If you claim to love God, you must keep his word. Why? The word of God is equal to God. The word of God is Jesus himself. In St. John Gospel chapter number 1 and verse number 1, the Bible said in John chapter 1 verse 1, in the beginning was the word. That word was with God, and that word is God. If you say you love God, I'm saying it repetitively, that you must, as a matter of necessity, love God by loving his word. You don't say you love God, you are in church, and your life and your day-to-day living contradict the word of God. You are just fooling yourself. Once again, John chapter 6, I take you to another chapter of the book of John, chapter 6, I read from verse 60 to 61. Many therefore of his disciples, when they have heard these things, said, this is a hard saying, who can hear them? Jesus Christ knew in himself that his disciples murmured, and he said to them, does this one also offend you? Do you know that some people, when they hear the voice of the Lord, like I'm speaking sound gospel to them, you are a Christian, you can't be a witch. You are a Christian, you can't join the traditional witchcrafting people are doing. It's not tradition. It's witchcraft, it's wickedness. You can't join them. You are a Christian, you can't belong to a cultic group. You can't finish attending a cultic meeting on Saturday night. You finish flying on Friday night. You are in church as a deacon, a deaconess, or a choir member on Sunday morning. Aren't you a fool? Aren't you deceiving yourself? When you hear such a truth, it shouldn't offend you. Why? John chapter number 6, look at verse 63. John 6, 63, Jesus said, it is the spirit that will help you. It is the spirit that quickeneth. The flesh you are carrying and the fleshly things you are doing shall not profit you, shall profit you nothing. Jesus went further to say, at the middle of John 6, 63, the words which I speak unto you, they are spirit and they are life. They are spirit and they are life. You must live by the word of God, not merely mouth confession that you are a Christian, mouth confession you are in the church, but you do not practice the word of God. God is calling me to call you. Come out of that kind of black, dirty, self-deceiving life. It will lead you nowhere. If you continue, you will die and go to hell. If you are not practicing the word of God, you are not a child of God. And for you to practice the word word of God. You must listen to the word of God. You must listen to sound teaching. So many of our churches today has been turned to traditional churches where you don't preach the gospel. I know some churches, they invite me to preach. And the moment I start preaching the gospel, the elders are offended. The pastor is afraid. The members have nosing themselves. And they will say, we don't need this pastor in this church again. And so what? I don't even bother to bother myself. You know, there are some pastors, they dance and rejoice. They call it open door when they have opportunity to preach in other churches because they say they are looking for honorarium. That's none of my business. I preach the word, the sound gospel that the Spirit of God put in my mouth, holy word of God put in my spirit. Whether you like it or not, good luck to you. If you ask me not to come to your church, good luck to you. I have avenue to preach the gospel. I preach 2 times in my service days. I preach on television. I preach on radio. I preach on the internet. Good luck to you. Many people frown at the truth. These days, very unfortunate. If you continue to follow the story and the teaching of Jesus, I start again from John chapter 6, look at verse 63, and I'll read to verse 68. Jesus said, it is the spirit that quickeneth, the flesh profit nothing. The word that I speak unto you, they are spirit and they are life. But there are some of you that will not believe. You don't believe. For Jesus knew from the beginning who they were that believe not and who should betray him. Verse 65 of John chapter 6. And he said, therefore said I unto you, that no man can come to me except such an individual is given to me by my Father. This is a pure, a powerful revelation in verse 65, rather. My constraint is time. You can't become a true Christian except God draw you to Christ. And how can God draw you to Christ when you yield to the word of God? If you are not yielding to the word of God, you'll be a stranger even if you're in the church. Verse 66, because there's something the Lord is about to show us. From that time, after Jesus has finished preaching the sermon, sound sermon, from that time, many of his disciples went back. Did you see that? And they walk no more with Jesus. So it doesn't bother me when people come to my church, they listen to the gospel and they say, I don't like this pastor. And they stop coming to my church. If you stop coming to the church, heaven gave me to pastor. Because I'm telling you the truth. I have no apology. If you still come back, you'll meet me saying the same truth. Jesus finished preaching sound gospel. My Bible told me in John chapter 6, verse 66, that from that time, even some of his disciples, elders, choir members, ushers, supporters, financiers, they left him. Jesus had no regrets. John 6:67. Then said Jesus to the remaining disciples, will you not also go away? Will you not follow these ones? Gracious word of God. Look at the response of a real child of God, Peter, in John 6:68. Then Peter said to Jesus, Lord, to whom shall we go? We go nowhere. For you have the word of life. We will stay with you. That is what divides the children of God from the children of the devil. It is the word of God. It is your response to the word of God that shows you are a child of God. Not your membership in the church. Not your church membership card. Not that you are a choir member or you are not sure. Ability to walk with the words of Jesus. I told you, you can't be a Christian and be a witch. You can't be in a church and be a member of a Obanje group, native daughter group, or cultic group, following your tradition of the land, which is not tradition but witchcraft in your family. You say you are a Christian, you are deceiving yourself. In 2 Timothy, as we continue to look at this matter, it's a big issue. 2 Timothy chapter number 4, I read from verse 1 to 5. I charge thee therefore, Apostle Paul told Timothy, I charge thee therefore before God and the Lord Jesus Christ, who shall judge the quick and the dead, you know, at his appearing and his kingdom. Preach the word. That's what I'm preaching, by the grace of God. Be instant in season and out of season. Preach the word, whether it is red or white, whether it's rain or sunshine. While you preach, your sermon must rebuke. Number one. Two, your sermon must reprove, rebuke, exhort with all long suffering and doctrine. It takes pain to say the truth, but God is giving us grace. For the time will come, Apostle Paul told Timothy, when the people will no longer endure sound doctrine, but after their own lust, shall they heap to themselves teachers having itching ear. Society people are opening their church. Witchcraft people are not having their church. Traditional people are having their church. And they go and bring a witch native doctor as their own pastor. They'll be telling them what they would like from the Bible, and they'll be covering the truth. God will punish all of you if you don't repent, in Jesus' name. Amen. Yes. Apostle Paul said, once again, 2 Timothy 4, verse 3. For the time will come, Paul told Timothy, when the people will no longer endure sound doctrine. That's the time we are now. But after their own loss, shall they heap to themselves teachers having itching ear, and they shall turn away their ear from hearing the truth that will set them free, and they will turn their ears to fable, to lies. He said, but watch thou in all things, endure affliction, do the work of an evangelist, what we are doing now, and then make full proof of your ministry. May God continue to help us make full proof of our ministry. Go straight, we are economizing time. 2 Timothy chapter 3, I still read from verse 1. I just read chapter 4, 2 Timothy chapter 3, 1 to 5. Apostle Paul speaking almost at the same time. This know also, Timothy, that in the last days, that's the time we are, perilous time shall come. For men shall be lovers of their own selves. We have seen it everywhere. Covetous, boasters, proud, blasphemers, disobedient to parents, unthankful, unholy, without natural affection, true breakers, false accusers, inconsistent in the things of God, fierce, you know, despisers of those things that are good, traitors, heady, high-minded, lovers of pleasure. You know that one, hotel everywhere, prostitution everywhere. Lovers of pleasure more than lovers of God. Look at what Apostle Paul concluded with in 2 Timothy 3:5. Having these people have a form of godliness, but they deny the power of God thereof. From such people, run away from them. People who look Christian outward, but they are demon inside. They profess Christianity, but look at their practice. You say you are a child of God, a deacon, a deaconess, an elder, a pastor. Look at what you do in the secret. Look at how you still fellowship with darkness and you deaden your conscience. What a shame. But I pray that by this sermon, you will come out. If you say you are a child of God, I read it to you, and you need the peace of God in your life. That's why you don't have peace of God. That's why you're having hypertension, you're having depression, you're having one problem, sickness everywhere. I'm telling you the truth. You can't claim to be a child of God and you are not living with the word of God, and you are telling me you are surprised you're having hypertension. You will not only have hypertension, you have more than that too. But when you begin to allow the word of God control you, John 14:23, I read it to you at 24, you allow the word of God to control you. My Bible says great peace. Psalm 119:165. Again, I repeat myself for emphasis. Great peace have all they that love the Lord, and they will never stumble. They won't break. They won't fall. So if you say you love the Lord, that's why I'm teaching you the word of God. Loving the Lord and taste loving his word. Loving the world and taste following him. And the consequence, as we pray, is that you have peace. So in John 14:27, Jesus said, my peace I give unto you, not as the world giveth. If you follow Jesus in spirit and in truth, the peace of the Lord that passeth all human understanding will come into your life. Hypertension will disappear. Sickness will disappear. May you have wisdom to run away from the devil and run towards Jesus. Giving your life to Jesus, learning the word of God, and living as a Christian should by living by the word of God and his detail. John 16:33. Jesus said, this thing I've spoken unto you, that in me you might have peace. In the world you will have tribulation. Don't follow the world, don't follow the witchcraft, don't follow native doctors, don't follow cut world. You will have trouble, tribulation. But Jesus said, when you come into me, you will have peace. You will have peace when you come into me. In the world you have tribulation. But he spoke to us that are his children at the later end of verse 33 of John chapter 16. He said, be of good cheer. Be of good cheer, child of God. No matter what you are going through, believe God, believe his word. Be of good cheer, for I have overcome the world. Praise Master Jesus. Hallelujah. Jesus Christ has overcome the world. Jesus Christ has overcome the world. Isn't that a glorious statement? In Philippians chapter number 4, I hope I'll be able to read it to you. Awesome. Philippians chapter number 4, look at verse 7. The word of God said, and the peace of God that passeth all understanding is for the children of God. The peace of God that passed all understanding shall keep your hearts and shall keep your mind through Jesus Christ. If you are born again, you have given your life to Jesus, and you align the word of God to control you, my Bible said the peace of God. Once again, beautiful. Philippians 4:7. For the peace of God and the peace of God, which passed all understanding. Why is it passing all understanding? No matter the condition you find yourself, let it be a condition of war, if you are in Christ, the peace of God will find you. The peace of God that passeth all understanding, shall keep my mind, my heart. I pray that for myself through Jesus Christ. So, brethren, you'll find peace. You'll find peace only in Christ. You'll find peace by practicing the word of God. Don't just be a Christian. Please, I call you. Be a practicing Christian. Read, go to churches where they will teach you the word of God. Not just prayer, prayer, prayer, candle, candle, candle, anointing, anointing, anointing, oh yeah. The word of God is not there. You will end up becoming a traditional Christian and the devil will be oppressing you. Go to a church where they will teach you the word of God. I've told you time without number that a living church is Jesus University, where gradually you will learn the word of God. As you learn the word of God, you live by it. As you live by it, the great peace of God will be looking for you. I close with Psalm 29 and verse 11. Psalm 29 and verse 11. The Lord will give strength unto his people. I say amen. The Lord will give strength unto his people. Psalm 29 verse 11. The Lord will give strength unto his people. The Lord will bless his people with peace. Amen, amen, and amen. Child of God, you are born again. You are living by the word of God. I guarantee you peace, divine harmony, divine tranquility, divine orderliness in your mental mind, in your emotional life, divine, you know, harmony in your home, in your family. The Spirit of God, the Holy Ghost will make it happen. That's what Jesus said. The Comforter will make it happen. I will give you my peace, John 14, 26, 27, that the world does not know about, because the Holy Ghost, the Comforter, will make it happen. I begin to prophesy as I pray with you. You are a child of God. You have given your life to Jesus. The peace of the Lord, the true peace of the Lord that goes with the word of God, that is given for those who live by the words of Jesus, become your portion from today in Jesus' name. Say amen with me. Amen. Whatever is wrestling with you in life, forces of darkness from your father's house, from your mother's house, because a man's enemy is from his home. A man's enemy is from his home. That's what Jesus said in Matthew 10:36. A man's enemy is in his home. Wherever your problem is coming from, where you are born, the village where you are brought up, the place you work, the place you live, from the evil war, from the rivers, from the water war, from the witchcraft war, I challenge all your problems. In the name of the Lord and by the authority of the word of God, I overthrow all your problems in Jesus' name. Amen. I bring you the peace of the Lord, child of God. That peace will reign in your life while you are sleeping. That peace will reign in your life while you are awake. That's what the Lord is doing for me, my family member, and my ministry. They who rises against my peace, go to 6 feet automatically. You can't stand against the will of your child of God. So I rebuke every devil, every evil man, evil woman working against you. If you are a child of God, I rebuke them. I declare you will see their end. They will not see your end in the name of Jesus. I pray for grace that the Holy Spirit will come upon you and you begin to have interest in the word of God and you begin to see the need to live in the word of God. From this day, I bring you the peace of the Lord, the genuine peace of God that passeth all understanding, shall encompass you on every side, and testimony will remain your portion, as it is mine, my family, and my ministry. In Jesus' awesome name, we pray together. Let's say a resounding amen together. Amen. Praise Master Jesus. Of course, this is your pastor. I will always remind you, Apostle Igwewezi Felix Benoba, the senior pastor, Blessed Assurance Gospel Church, aka Pillar of Truth, who based in Benin City, 230 Kenwa Road. 230 Kenwa Road. After Soro Grammar School, by Wotupu Community Junction, you know, you see Jesus there with Blessed Assurance Gospel Church. That is his headquarter. So this Sunday, worship with us if you can. The good God bless you. Our first service is 7:30 a.m. Our second service to Upper Kenwa Road, as you go into a community that will finally lead you to back of Oba River Airport Road, Oholo Community. 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And we shall tell you where, most time at Headquarters Church. So remain blessed with the word of God, and you will never regret. You are walking in the light of God's word. I challenge you, join me, partner with me in this great work of God. 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I plead with you, send off WhatsApp message or text messages. It's better for us. I wish I pray for you. We answer your question. I will cancel you. Whatever the need may be.
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on the canopy, Frank Edwards there. Yes, it's still on to the Star Station. It's 29 minutes past 8. I want to remind you today that it's Father's Day. So everything we're doing is going to be centered around the Father. I don't have gospel music that is this portraying Father. When I'm done with your gospel radio favorites, I'll look for songs, for you. But I already played you Luther Vandross, Dance With My Father. You're still your girl, Amenze Claudia. Today is the third Sunday of June. All right, let me take you to the Edo land. I love this song a lot. It says, Mogi Soigbe. It's from Holy Iroha. It means, I am the next. I don't know what you're believing God for. I want you to know that you are the next. And then I'll go to Obame by Beatrice O. And then G. Koye. I'll be right back and I'll take you to the Delta and all other ethnic groups in Nigeria. Are you ready to go, man? Yeah, let's go. Say, Mogi Soigbe. Are you ready now? I'm the next one, the next blessing.

0: talking to them. My daughter, I was quarreling my daughter. This is what you are doing. It's not good. My daughter said, I should get inside that I'm making noise in presence of her mother. Her mother did not say anything. I went to my daughter's school to report to their principal. Is it how you train your school district? That my daughter not they greet me. When she come back home, she narrate the story to her mama. Her mama cursed me from that evening till the next day. That I don't want her daughter to get respect for school. Her daughter, my daughter, who she's not respecting me, to get respect. Her mother wants me to get respect for school, but her doesn't have respect. I now ask her, he said, hence I'm beating her in presence of my children, that my children will never respect me. That is what she's teaching them. If...
1: Okay, 0904436225. The man said that you heard, you know, quite right. That said, the woman said, since you're beating me in presence of the children, you know, I respect. In as much as I don't want to be part of that touching a woman and beating a woman, you know. But I try to imagine why the daughter would tell the father to... hey... I don't understand. I'll wash and clean for my daughter. How? I'll cook for them. I will sweep when the child is there. So this father is all right. God do. Today is Father's Day, and it's quite funny. While you're going to wish your father, or you wish yourself, while you're going to wish yourself a happy Father's Day or your husband, we're going to look at this salient topic I just brought. That if you listen to the video, to that audio report just now, that audio where the man was saying that he cooks, he cleans, he does everything for the house, that even the daughter commanded him to even wash the plates they used to eat. But I don't understand. And that anytime he tends to correct the daughter, the mother would not say anything. He even went as far as going to their school to report the daughter, and the mother was saying, no, you don't want people to respect my daughter. How can a man have grown-up children? You will be the one to sweep. You, if you can cook for your family, it's not a bad thing. You cook, you sweep, you clean the dishes. So when is he not going to have time for himself? When is he not going to act as the father? All right, you wish. Give us Happy Father's Day while you also tell us your opinion. 0904436225 is the number to call.
0: Why you?
1: It is quite... I'm just laughing, like, how did we get it wrong? How did we get to this stage? How? Tell me. How did we get it wrong? How did we get to this stage? All right. Yeah, hello. Okay. 0904436225 is the number to call. Hello. A very good morning to you. All right, Emmanuel from Evidence. Good morning to you.
2: How was your day? How is it going?
1: Very well, very well.
2: I'm listening to your topic, and the one let me quickly drop my opinion. Let me first of all wish all those our genuine men of God, our authenticness.
3: God, Happy Father's Day. Yeah. Those ones that we look up to, Yedipo, Adeboye, Pastor Chris, Apostle Joseph Suleiman, and so many others. Those ones that are giving Christianity meaning for my life, that Happy Father's Day. So I am very grateful for life and for the grace of God. No, I'm not a father yet, but I'm working towards it because I'm scared of many women now.
1: Don't worry, you'll get the best. Don't be afraid.
3: Amen. Oh, mama, you know, and sister, you know, now the best, because not all wives are ready for marriage.
1: Yes.
3: We are broken down. Two months later, yes. Marriage just cut off. I don't want that one.
1: No, that will not be our portion.
3: Amen. Ma'am, that's to play. If I want to talk in that matter, is in two form. Now, how did they start the family? How did they grow the family?
1: Yes.
3: Now, those children, they were once a baby.
1: Yes.
3: How did they start the love? How did they start the relationship?
1: Yes.
3: Because there's a level, a baby, we have a baby, we say, oh yeah, you will not say this baby don't reach to the wash. If you wash, I even do a no

0: you tell her, say, oh, yeah, go, do you try, you go rewash her.
1: Exactly.
0: What if the woman takes care of the family, not the problem? And you know that there are some ladies, it's what you give them that we give to you. As usual, that is what the man used to do. So it's normal thing, but man is that every man has a role to play in the family, because that woman, that student you give birth to, you are the driver.
1: Mm.
0: You are the one piloting the family.
1: Yes.
0: And number two thing is a big problem for you to be exposing your family secret outside. That's wife is another source. And the husband, they are the one that's supposed to say, come on, this is this children, they are the third party. After that, you not know how to handle children, because you are telling the people that the children, you are doing washing clothes, serving them. In the beginning, you know that if you are doing those things, there's a level you will go to, you will say, okay, now, this girl is not mature, you can wash plates,
1: yes.
0: You can do it, because speaking with the bone, you can press the head when it's small.
1: Mm-hmm.
0: But if you don't be, the head will be like coconut, you can't press it again.
1: Yeah.
0: Am I talking? Number two, now first thing that they feel burn, juke, put inside with fire. If the thing don't dry, if you burn, I go break.
1: Mm-hmm.
0: So those girls, they have matured to the level that their father now, they can talk back. Now the way their papa they start the matter,
1: mm-hmm.
0: And the way the papa they drawn them up, and the wife is like rebuking those girls,
1: mm-hmm.
0: And the wife, she has a lot to play. So most of the ladies, they should feel understand as they are the ones that are closer to their children more than the father.
1: Mm-hmm.
0: They are the ones that are supposed to be like, ah, this is your father, he's not your boyfriend.
1: Mm-hmm.
0: This is your father, he's not your brother. Some of all those things is in the hands of those women. If they carry the wrong go, it's not the mama, they go. It may go tell the father, not my father, this. So they have relationship with their lady, their mothers, because many women, they are the one that is spoiling the boys' child, most especially the boys. Am I talking? And most of those guest child is the women too.
1: Mm-hmm.
0: Sorry, but it's bad, but most of them is what women. Thank you.
1: All right. Thank you so much, my brother. I appreciate you. Okay. 09044362225. But I try to imagine that man is very nice. Hey. Hello. Good morning.
2: My sister, good morning. Abda USA, they greet you.
1: Oga USA, good morning. Happy Father's Day to you.
2: Thank you, my dear. As the man is talking, if you see the way they dress me here, come on. At time when I did talk, people will know the thing where.
1: Mm.
2: Make them understand which are the Bible. Say, USA, it don't come again.
1: Mm.
2: Sister, do you know this education we are fond of saying is like, now, lie, we don't understand that more. In the time of our father, and most of them, they don't go to school, they were farmers, they were very, very wise.
1: Mm.
2: Who bore you? Make you know which to be respect.
1: Mm.
2: Who bore you? You say, you know, you don't play around your father's house.
1: Mm.
2: You know, we do domestic like the girls.
1: Mm.
2: Then the boys go sweep outside,
1: mm.
2: Go weed where there are grasses around the house.
1: Mm.
2: Then, sir, see what you call the talk. As you come to go to school, the next thing, my children are not going to suffer the way I suffer. Come. Too much carbohydrates at time, not the make all think well. Your parents very punishing you. They were just training you for the challenges ahead.
1: Mm.
2: You know, Anna, very small challenge our people of his children, see people when it goes to the not fit.
1: Mm.
2: Insecurity, the repair and see people when it goes to with all the equipment, they not fit. We don't love a pleasurable life. We really want to do anything straight up. Then when you have this kind of people, where do they get the illusion, say, not only Nigeria, make Africa develop well. Because if you check everything where you are not the judge now, we both bring them. You see, that man has already made a bloody mistake. Right from the beginning, as the baby were growing up, he's supposed to teach them. So women, my sister, they are just evil, honestly. That when you are trying to correct your children at times, you will return the children, this is your father, too wicked do.
1: Mm.
2: And the children, they are ignorant. They will believe their mama. They don't know, say, you were the correct them and be their best friend. Even though the man and the wife, they fight, that does not stop

0: say men who allow women to always dominate them at home brings children that are that will act that way. Oh my God. Well, let's see. Hello.
1: Hello, good morning, my sister.
0: A very good morning to you. Good morning to you.
1: Happy Father's Day.
0: Same here, same here.
1: This is Oga Ogba Rugedugu of EBS from Eastern Center, Nai Ibini, complete address.
0: A very good morning to you and welcome.
1: Yeah, morning. You see, all you are, all that man say, if it is true, it's a taboo. For a daughter or a son to have insulted the father, if your father is talking to you, in those days, when my father is talking to us, if you stand looking at his face, it's an insult. When you want to talk to your father, you put your eyes down. Don't look at his face. Otherwise, it's an insult. That very girl who said the father should go and wash plates, that type of girl, he can control the mother, not to go outside her nature from the father. Because, I think you understand what I mean by that language.
0: Yes.
1: That guy who tell the mama, say, not go to meet my papa for bed where they call you. Not go. This is what the guy, that the guy can do. And it's a taboo. That kind of guy, if it say it happened in my community or my house, I will know. For you to tell your father, if your father, it's not a taboo before. Cousin like me, I can cook. If my wife travel, all the children at home cannot cook. I can cook. It's not one day we used to go say my father was cooking for us. Say, daddy, go and cook. It's not it's a taboo. If your daughter say me, tell me that kind of rubbish word. For you to go and tell your father, if your father cook for you, then at the end of the day, say, go and wash plate. Go and wash my clothes. Go and do this and that. That girl. They will watch whether they will come and go sarcastic hospital. If it, this is what the man is saying is correct. Number two, my sister. My father married three wives. If we all of us are walking along the street, you will never know who is this, who is this, who is that. We all cooperate. When my father is quarreling with our father, the hand will be clapped. That's how we smoke. We will not be following my papa quarrel, we will not be following my mama quarrel. Because we don't know that kind. How can a child be controlling a house where he grow meet his papa and mama? That man, he should think what to do. Or you carry those children and go, carry that picking go somewhere, whether than the man born. Thank you. God bless you.
0: All right. Thank you so much. He said, me the carry out me, they go check whether the man born and I don't want to make me the laugh inside. Okay. let me see. Okay. If you want to call, you can send an SMS on 09044362225. Okay. And also a WhatsApp message. I'll read it out. I say, good morning. Ima is my name. Let me quickly read from Ima. Before I pick this call, okay, because calls are coming in. Ima is my name. I love your show. More grace. Thank you so much, Emmanuel. It's good to know that you tried to call me on the show. All right, I'll just take how many calls do I need to take right now? I can take three more calls and then I'm good to go. All right, so we don't cast aspersions, just call and say Happy Father's Day and then react to what we are dealing with right now. And for those who have been following the know what to react to, I would have gone over it again, but I'm looking at time.
2: Hello. Hello, good morning.
0: Good morning. Walk away from your radio. Walk away from your radio.
2: All right.
0: No, walk away, please. Walk away. There's still a hold back, please. Walk just off the radio because it's like you want to hear yourself. That's why I'm having this hold back, please. Sorry, I had to hang up. 09044362225 is the number to call. Please, let's be fast so that we can allow others.
1: Hello.
0: Yes, good morning to you.
1: Good morning, I'm Meze Cordia.
0: How are you today?
1: The five voice.
0: Thank you so much. Happy Father's Day to you, Paulo.
1: I agree too. All right. I don't know.

0: If I go today, I want to celebrate my father's self.
1: Okay, that's a good one.
0: And then I celebrate my father. I kick out for a surprise.
1: Oh, congrats. Oh, that's good. That's good.
0: Yes. Celebrate my father well. About this woman will say, when you tell the children, maybe go cook, when your mother not they talk. You see, they say something like that.
1: You heard it from the man now.
0: But me to say, maybe na just joke, not joking.
1: No, it's not a joke. It came out.
0: Did they say something like that? Mm-hmm. They think tired me. Nothing they know they see again. Your children tell you to me go wash street. Mm-hmm. And mother did not talk. Mm-hmm. Hey, did they say something? I tire. I just tire. But I greet you.
1: Thank you, my brother. Thank you.
0: You're too much.
1: All right, 0904436225 is the number to call. Yes, I know some of you try to call me. Please do well to call back again. And hello.
2: Good morning.
1: Good morning to you. What's your name and where are you calling from?
2: My name is Mr. Omo from Ibadan.
1: All right, happy Father's Day to you.
2: Happy Father's Day, Emmanuel.
1: All right.
2: I want to say happy Father's Day to Mr. USA.

Hi, I welcome you to Trends on 95.7 FM with Amenza Gloria. I'm trying to bring you issues happening around the world, from the foreign scene and down to Africa, Nigeria. Well, like I'll say, if you're taking a back of what is happening around you, I'm here to give you an update. Sit back, relax with your hot cup of coffee, as it is Father's Day. No, not coffee. That will not make you sleep. But anything lovely that could make you keep you warm. Because it's a bit cold. It's drizzling today. How's the weather at your end? Fathers, I hope you prayed for us today, because today is your day. For us, I hope we pray for you. Don't forget to pray for Nigeria. Welcome to Trends with Amenza Claudia. Yeah, don't forget that you can join our conversation via WhatsApp or SMS on 09044-362-225, but not now. That's when we are done. You just send your reactions and then I'll read it out. All right, today on the foreign scene, what do we have? It's all about South Africa. It's all about the world and everyone. Well, the United States has to stop funding HIV programs in South Africa. And some people are saying, yes, let them stop it. The government will take it from there. But according to research, they say more than 8 million South Africans live with HIV, which is the highest number of any country in the world. And the government of the United States are saying they're going to stop the funding for the HIV. And then what becomes of them? The others are saying that's good for them if they keep driving people away from their country. Some are even saying that, okay, since these people have this disease, why are people still going there? Well, I think they have been able to actually curtail it. Yes. All right, yes, sir. Still on South Africa. What's up? Before I go to South Africa again, in the DRC, that's the Republic of Congo. The medics mark rare Ebola recovery with song and dance. Let's hear the song and dance. This, you know, Ebola. All right, in as much as I do not understand the language of the DRC, the survivors who have so far recovered from the rare Budingio strain of Ebola are bringing hope to healthcare workers and other response teams scrambling to bring the outbreak under control. The WHO says they have still not caught up the affected provinces or is Ituri in northeast DR Congo. Well, we're still waiting and assuring and praying that Ebola doesn't come to Nigeria again. And it's a clarion call for our borders and those, the migrations and all of this, for all hands to be on deck.

in checkmating these, and also the Health Ministry of Health in Nigeria. Well, and thank God someone has been 49-year-old has recovered from it, because normally they say what they were doing is to, if the person passes on, all they do is to even burn the body. They even say that it's even contagious while the person is dead. So, well, let Africa win the war against Ebola. That's a good one from the ROC. All right, then, what's up with Saudi Africa? With what happened? Let's go to this end. There was a confrontation between Malewans and members of Operation Dudula, and it led to heightened tension at Sherwood Park in Durban, that's in South Africa.

0: So as we all know that a lot of Malawians are ready to go back home, and but they had an altercation between Operation Dudula. And also some people are saying that, why is it that Nigerians actually are not doing something like that? I do not understand. Even while they are saying Nigerians to go home, we still hear killings within themselves. Yes, you heard me quite right. So, well, and as a group of some Nigerians have actually returned to their country. And also, let's get to this. This is also from the Malawians. Tension rose and was under control. Also got a clip of where the Somalians were actually... All right, there is a video. This video, it was circulating hard with the caption, Somalians driving South Africans out of Mayfair. So in all of this, you see that there is a reprisal attack, because even the Ghana too, they are saying that right now they want every of the South African national, those in telecommunications and all of that, to pull out of their country and go back. And others are saying, okay, if you're saying they should go back, what about the employment that they have created in the country as well? All right, this is just a clip from Somalia, and he's saying that Somalians are driving South Africans out of Mayfair. Here's the clip. All right, yes. What I'm trying to say is, how long are we going to continue like this? How long are we going to continue like this? Hearing that, okay, Somalians are saying South Africans leave Mayfair, and the Ghanaians are saying, hey, we know that you have, we know that you have telecommunication companies and all others here. Park your load and come and leave. But in all of this, don't you guys think it's going to affect those that have been properly, the people who are under employment, you know, with these people, if they decide to leave? I don't know. But the thing is, they are still saying, South Africans are still saying, you people go home. We don't care. You know, we are giving you from now to the end of June. Leave our country for us and go to your country. Well, lots have been, people have been returning. I know it's a welcome development. All right, before I go to Nigeria, let's go to Nigeria and let us know what's up out there right now. Oh, it's still trends on 95.7 FM. Pick up your phone.
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Keep your reactions coming on 09044362225. In Nigeria, for the front enthusiast, a 26-year-old legal practitioner died after reportedly suffering a cardiac arrest while celebrating Ghana's victory over Panama in their opening match at the FIFA World Cup on Wednesday, June 17, 2026. The deceased, Sarah Araba Tete, a newly qualified lawyer

The country's Tunisia became the latest team to exit after a heavy 4-0 defeat to Japan in Monterrey on Sunday. You know, they joined Haiti and Turkey as the first side to be eliminated from the tournament. The Carthage Eagles, who had already lost 5-1 to Sweden in their opening Group F match, were condemned to an early exit after failing to pick up a single point from their first two games. Yes, that's for those people who are following the match. For me, I'm not a football enthusiast because I don't want a heart attack. Yes, I told you that Japan has hiked their visa fee in case you want to go and apply for Japan. All right, comedian Officer Woz denies announcing Brother Shaggy's death and it threatens legal action. You know, some people said that Officer Woz said that Brother Shaggy passed. So he's saying that he has denied it and he has threatened a legal action. All right, it's still 95.7 FM, the Star Station. I have about 5 minutes, but before then, let me play with Dance with My Father. I have been trying to look for songs for fathers today, but I don't know. Father songs, I do not know. If there's any father song that you know, you can quickly send it to me via this so that I'll play it for you before I sign out on Trent today. You can send it as a text message to me if you have a father song. I've been trying to look for, but I couldn't get a father song. I know that Dr. Crime has Our Father, but this one looks like the gospel song. But I'm actually looking for father song. If I can't get, I'm still going to now still play the Travandos for you. Okay, while I await your text messages and video calling, just calm down. Do not call, but send a text message. I've missed your calls, I understand. Please send a text message to me. Regards all this before I'll come back and close.

0: All right, yes, she's still trying to another 5.7 before I leave her. Let me quickly give this a clip. I just play this clip. It's actually very funny. A lady is saying that she saw Jesus live and direct. I know that if I had opened the phone lines, I know that the calls I would have received today would have been very funny. She said she touched Jesus. Okay, so she said she saw Jesus. She touched Jesus. All right, let's quickly just hear from her.
1: Jesus right now, I saw Jesus right now, I swear, I saw him standing there, I saw him, I'm sorry, this is 1:35 a.m. I saw Jesus right now, I was sleeping and I felt somebody was touching me. When I woke up, I saw him standing there. He was telling me that it is done, that's what I'm praying for, is done. I saw him, I'm so afraid, I saw him.
0: Somebody has seen Jesus, so I think we need to look for her. If you're looking for Jesus, there's someone that saw Jesus and she said that Jesus touched her, and so that Jesus touched her and told her it is finished. Okay, this is from said, good afternoon. Happy Father's Day to all the good daddy worldwide. Mr. Kingsley from Ekpoma, thank you for that. Happy Father's Day to you all. Well, if I had planned it enough, I guess I would have given cards to some fathers today. Fathers, it has passed that time and I've given some people cards today. I just forgot. Maybe we'll take it next week, let's see if I'll be able to give some persons, but though the Father's Day has passed. All right, so, and I said good Father by Nico Banga, the artist that played Good Mother. Nico Banga, I don't know Nico Banga, Good Father. Okay. I don't know, let's see. Good Father, before I leave, I will play it after this. I'm only saying sweet mother, and happy birthday. I've not been able to see Good Father. If I can't find it, maybe a comrade, a Bachman, will look for it for you guys. I've looked for it too, I've not seen it too. He said he's a good Nico Mbaga, Good Father. Okay, Good Father. Well, okay, Good Father. All right, I will play that for you. But let me quickly go on a break. It's nice having you. It's been nice having you from morning till this time. I remain your girl, Amenze Claudia. Check your blood pressure. Happy Father's Day to the fathers out there. Go and have fun. It's your day, okay? Just take care of yourself. You have worked so much. Let nobody disturb you. And go alone. No, don't go with your side chick. What do I even know? Comrade Agbapman is looking at me that I'm talking about side chick. Today is for Father's Day, not for father and side chick. And even with your wife, said, let her go and stay with her friends. Thank you. All right, go have fun and enjoy your day. If you see something, say something. And peace out to you.
2: Come and go.
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0: Yo, after we pick a date, after the ring and the cake, after the pastor says grace, after we bring your last few boxes of things to my place, in the first 5 years, let's have two kids. 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

0: Now, and a good afternoon for this very afternoon. I welcome you to our popular program, Make for Talk Am, for EBS Radio 95.7 FM for Aduawa, for Benin City. The voice on the air, so on the voice of the one and only, without no duplicate, the voice of Cissy Faith. My people for her sound, they do on a Sunday, they go to our Father's when they ask, I say Happy Father's Day. To my papa, to Faith, papa himself, I wish him Happy Father's Day. Thank you for everything maybe say don't do for me. Now God will bless you and you get many, many, many more years to live for this life. So now me from your daughter to my papa now talking so. Another hello, I deal with my people for studio. I deal with Commander Bachman, I deal with Madame Gbere, and I deal with Officer of the Law. Madame Gbere, greet our people for house.
1: Oh, na good afternoon. Na happy Sunday for inside this Sunday. Na me una girl, Madam Bege. I want to wish all the fathers in the house una Happy Father's Day. Oh, my lovely father, Michael Yerobo, Happy Father's Day to you. Una well done. Oh.
0: Officer of the Law, greet our people.
2: Yes, sir. My country. Before I go greet our people, I don't understand. See if it. This one where you can't dress like.
0: What's happened?
1: What he have? Why is it dress?
2: Man, not pronounce it too.
1: Why is it dress?
2: You can't use a tie. If I use a tie, tie head, nah, nah, neck. Mother's Day.
1: It's everywhere.
2: Oh, come here. Yes, my country people, I salute you especially. Happy Sunday to Nahana D. I hope everybody go service, go tell God, thank you for a brand new week. And I hope see rice and stew very plenty. I want to wish all the papa for the house, the oncoming fathers too, those ones who they expect to be papa. I want to wish them a Happy Father's Day. And especially my son, Prince David Agwebaku, Happy Father's Day to you too. Because you too will be papa someday. Comrade Agbakpa, not like the way you
0: go. Let me introduce her now.
2: No, the way they look left, they look right. Like you
0: let me introduce her. Wait.
2: Over to the CC Faith.
0: As you say, so they say, blessed among women.
2: We're not gonna
0: leave our very old daddy. Our daddy, when we say,
2: yes, daddy, where they pamper.
0: Daddy, where they pamper. What's it called? Everywhere.
2: Three goes that. Keep the good for you.
0: And what should go for that?
3: Midday year, father in the heart. Then they greet Sisyphus papa. Where they house? They greet him. You they greet your pikin. Where they house? You they greet your papa. No, now me they supposed to wait. My talk. Now me, now be pap. Now me they represent all the fathers here for this program. May I talk now? May I talk? Now me they represent all the father here. Now me we not supposed to first start with. We gonna come make me a second food.
0: We'll make you first though.
3: Thank you be all this one.
0: We'll help you, make you first.
3: My people, I beg I agree to now on a good afternoon. All the fathers, I say Happy Father's Day to all of us. All these people, they're just make me the verse. They're supposed to know, say, now our day be this. Now 1 week we take start to the celebrate since last Monday. So we're supposed to enjoy ourselves. They're supposed to give me that good pampering. All of them, go to papa, their papa for us. Madagbege, go to talk your papa for us. Why you know where go your papa house in the morning, go give her. You see the talker, yeah?
0: Papa, drop your
3: role. For a year, now me they represent papa. Oh, okay. Even including your papa, where their house, now me they represent her, yeah. Okay. She said, now me they represent your papa, yeah.
0: Okay.
3: So, Mona, first give me first before
4: forgive
3: una.
4: Forgive us, sir.
3: I beg all the papa, Mona, they want make me verse for our day, but they know if it's change up. You see, when Ufe did duty just now, I mean, Oduma, that one they complain just now, say, they you know the fine man, a father's song, he called the logo. But if now mother's song now, he hear everywhere, mother, sweet grandmother, sweet grand sister, everything.
0: I don't find one father's day, so we'll go play, we'll go dance.
3: You can't find that. They don't be fine, they find her now. Now find, they can't find her now.
1: We don't see
3: him. How many will not see?
1: We don't see plenty.
3: Me go play my own father music. Yes, I go play my own. I go play Wafola because this thing just get as it be. Where would they give me the honor? Fathers, we are the king.
0: Yes,
3: sir. We are the king in our home. Nobody say king for us. We be king. So it good. May they give us the respect we due us. Yes. So may we now celebrate with ourselves. Enjoy yourself. Take yes, yourself sir. Out.
0: It's worth
3: all of the way, your full year, all the women were there. I call her and say, okay, who which of una come brief give come father now? None of them. Officer of the law, what do you brief for me?
5: You calm down.
3: You know, calm down. Now you brief for me. Yeah. Madam Gbege, what do you brief for me?
0: I bring alafia.
3: You bring alafia. Mm. Okay, Sisife, what do you brief for
0: blessings.
3: Me? Blessings. You be blessing. Okay, now so I'll do all of una. As una, what do una brief for me, so now I'll see brief for una own celebration. I'll bring you, I'll give you a lafia,
0: no,
3: Madam
0: Gbege. We will dare for you.
3: Then I'll give you calm down.
0: Then
3: I'll come give Sisi Faith a blessing.
0: Pray for me,
3: all right, so that's what I'll just do now. Wait till you now do me, now I'll do now. So, my people, today's program, now joy, now we want to do one. With the father, so no, now leave. I beg all the mothers to make sure say you pamper the father away there with you there now. If you know they give her water, they pull water for say go take water, drink by yourself. Give her water, give her wigwere follow her. That you bend your knees more follow her.
0: Because himself don't try.
3: Papa don't try now. If you look announcement, obituary announcement, papa, now many pass. They go struggle. At the end, only one day now. Mona see give them the respect now. Mona give them the respect. You were a mother, Papa will deal with you there, celebrate her. If Papa no deal with you there, they far, go celebrate her. If he don't go there, he don't come. Another person, they will be like Papa, they follow you. Celebrate her. If you don't see you celebrate, your landlord will be Papa. Celebrate her. Who shall be? Mm-hmm. You celebrate your landlord now. Yeah, landlord, happy Father's Day. If the bottle of water you give him, you see celebrate him. You see no say person see day. Because some papa day now, your wife don't even tell the happy Father's Day. Some many papa now, they'll say now today now Father's Day. They don't even send their, they don't even mind. They say, baby, carry while I go. Muna see give papa today, will be their day. So lasso the butter. All right, my people know we the happy say
0: yes.
3: We they still give us one day, but we said our own. We the happy. So today, the oracle Ralph from Etiti, he day with us here. Yeah, he will talk to us later. We will talk to Ram in a regular caller. That's all we they do for this program. All our regular caller will they bring the corn one after the other. No be because we see it's good, maybe they honor them because they don't see try to the call programs, every program for EBS. All of the way they call us EBS really Corona pull for head because it's not easy to buy the charge card, even though you don't even buy the charge card to charge your phone, like no the day now.
0: That's not the day now.
3: Even you where they use radio, they listen. Some of una go buy battery. Some of una go find where go charge them. Some of you use money charge them to listen to this program. So I say God go bless una back up front. Una we be the father inside. We say happy Father's Day to all of una. Una we be women there. We see celebrate una do well. We una take they call us for this program because if we calculate money. We una take they call us. Not be small money, oh. And as Ralph see they come, he go see share his charge card, give people. So may you just see pray, may you be an comfort for Father's Day. Mm-hmm. So Father, with the share things, we are sharer.
0: Okay.
3: We are sharer.
0: You don't channel go that, that
3: so
0: place
3: now. We will share the charge card for today. Then I think an officer Papa na be na Obomo.
0: Yeah, nay.
3: Hey, Papa, na. I be not be your Papa again.
5: My big daddy. Uh-huh. I won't forget to mention.
3: No, he go call. He go join us for this program.
0: Okay.
3: So you just go give her the thing you want to give her. Wait till you see, tell me, calm down.
0: I'll go tell her, calm.
3: You hug and finish.
5: Yeah, happy Father's Day now.
3: Hug and full.
5: Be calming down your.
3: All right, Obama go day here. You go see talk about the elderly and many other things. And now, so we will take do today's program. We will open more phone so that our mothers, them, they go phone to wish their husband and their fathers. Happy Father's Day. My daughter never even call me. You know, call me. I be you know, remember.
5: Yes,
3: young
5: now.
3: Yes, young. Yeah, I be forget. Can you forget Father's Day? Okay.
5: Oh, yeah.
3: Maybe you go remember what day.
5: Wish me. I
3: wish
5: I still get Papa.
3: All right. You say?
5: I say I wish I still get Papa.
3: Oh, sorry. But you get Mama now. Most people, Mama go come enjoy the waiting your Papa's.
5: Papa.
3: You know, say no good. That's why they tell our Papa. Make una they take care of unasef. Yes, Mona go they check yourself. Go and check your system. Make sure say you check your BP, check your sugar level, check your system to know whether you get sickness. If you sickness, you will meet doctor. They will tell you what you go they take.
5: Especially that blood, BP. So they very important. So, Papa, if I worry you too much, go check your blood pressure. Important.
3: I beg our Papa, Mona not to they drink again. Too much drink alcohol, see, they cause many things for body. So I beg tomorrow, una fi no go today. Or Monday, mona go to the nearest clinic way near you. Go do all this check body. Then I see beg all our Papa, make sure say, boxers we go wear tomorrow, na new one. And singlet we go wear from tomorrow, na new one. Throw away those old ones.
5: Still look good.
3: Still look good for yourself now. Ah, now so labor. You join the labor. Okay, my people. Many more day where we will talk. You get what you want, John,
0: many
3: before
0: more.
3: We go break.
0: Many more. We'll go play for that song. See me all for
5: all this of one. Us. We'll for that dance.
3: We'll go small break. Then we'll come back. We'll come. Make sure do Papa. We want to celebrate all the fathers. Father, now no say I represent una well. We'll go small break.

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0: My people, I salute una. The voice we na dey listen to na voice of Chief Iyabiye Taishi. My GSM number, in case you want to call me, 080-3410-2250. I repeat, 080-3410-2250. Waiting be that your problem will make you pull hand for jaw. When you think, say, maybe the sickness or the problem or the challenges where you they face now, say, heaven will fall. Say, no solution to your problem. Solution to your problem. Now, those people will be say they don't want may you get solution. Now, then they push you go the wrong place. That is why they talk, say, go the right place. When you pray to God, may God direct you to the right place, you go get the right people where go solve your problem for you. Because no any challenges where if they confront human being now, where be say, never confront our forefathers. But they use natural way, they use old method, take fine solution to their problem. You don't need to travel far or go anywhere before you get solution to your problem. Yabie don't land now. We don't de Bini, we don't de Delta, we de Agbo, we de Epoma, we de everywhere. So if you won't see us, you can see Chief Yabie Taishi. Your problem when you think say you don't get solution, you get solution though. You be person where be say you don't waka, you don't go from Mr. A, Mr. B. They don't play for one night. I tell you, say everybody, nine they defeat, but na few, nine God call into the feed, make it come help the people. We are not after the money, we are after the number of people where God don't already assign us to treat, so that the glory and honor will be to Almighty God. If you get any challenges, we be say they confront you, you get any problem, we be say they confront you, you get any sickness, we be say it don't they battle with you for a long period of time, you can't lose hope. Maybe you be person, we be say sometime, the way your body be those days, not being your body can't be now. Your body can't change because of so certain food, we be say it don't go wrong, or some certain character. Certain behavior. What be say you don't behave, you don't misuse your body when you dey young. You don't go from carry woman from Mr. A, Mr. B, carry different women. You when you be woman, you don't carry different men. You can't contact infection. The infection no can really leave you. You don't do tests, so many tests. So the tests seen the proof say you still get that infection. You don't come take medicine. The medicine no can really work. God were there yesterday. Now see the day today, and now go see they exist. What are our forefathers? The knowledge where they take solve their problem that time is still there, unless if you never go the right place. If you never go the right place, you go to say maybe everybody not the same thing. Everybody not be the same. We can't be the same thing because fingers are not equal. And may you not talk say because of say you don't go Mr. A, Mr. B solution no day. Meaning say solution no day for your problem. No day take negative thinking for yourself. Just be having positive reaction, positive thinking to yourself so that you go feel get the solution where you want. No lose hope. No talk say you don't lose hope. Now so talk. Now these people they talk. We dey different too. Sickness name be say, may you hide me. Make a king you, now be sickness name. If you hide sickness is ready to expose you. And those people where you be say, you can't they hide the sickness for, when you don't want to make them laugh you, they will come crack against you at the end of the day. So we don't want to make that kind of thing happen to you. Now make me talk, say, may you get up now. Come see Chief Yabie Taishi. We therefore Bini Asaba Expressway by Uromi Junction, inside that new Lagos Motor Park for Agbo. You where you dey Agbo, where you dey listen to me, where you dey Delta. And you where you dey Bini here, our head office still remain the same. We dey Igbinoba Street. Igbinoba Street, there when you they go Oluku side. You enter motor, they go Oluku. You draw for Mobi Filling Station. You don't go reach Oluku before you draw for Mobi Filling Station. For you don't win now. Once you reach there, you call my number. I go describe the place where our office there for their place for you. And you when you there area, when you there inside town, you there Ring Road, you there Saple Road, you there Agbo Park, you there Adu our side, you feel come area street. 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

0: Yes, my people, we don't come back. Yes.
1: Still on the heart. Huh? Every year they hot for
0: here.
1: Even the
0: AC
1: not
0: for
1: the work against
0: them.
1: Every year they hot for here.
0: Now you
1: who
0: say me.
1: Now the dance.
0: Yes, yes. I have to celebrate myself. I always say, fathers, una celebrate una self as una day house or anywhere you day. Stop whatever thing you are doing. Celebrate yourself. Me don't start my own. You see, say I dey breathe now. I don't rock. I rock myself. I rock and like say not yes. Everything no good come off of my body. So that's what the matter be. So one give our women, our mothers, one give them a few minutes so that they'll feel call, wish their fathers.
2: And their husbands.
0: And they are, the one way get husband, you go wish his husband. Mm. No talk say my husband, no try him, no yeah husband. No talk him, say
1: yeah man,
0: no day. So if now your papa you want wish, you wish him. If now your husband you want wish, you wish him.
1: If now your first son you want wish.
0: If now your first son never, if you so not be father.
1: Don't marry
0: now. Not so be the one where officer of the law they told just who never want no be father. Now father they told, they don't say
2: he's
0: my
2: a
0: boy's day.
2: Pretending father.
0: But they don't say boy's day. Now father's day.
2: A prospective father.
0: What
2: for tomorrow?
0: What you wear now? What did they do now? So I beg. Now Father's Day, now they celebrate. They know they celebrate a small picking day.
3: Prospective Father's Day.
0: Father Day. No change jam. So you go wish if now your son say you don't be father, if you wish him. If now your husband, you wish him. If now your father, you wish him. So now so the matter be now that one the number one I will call now 090-44-36-2225. 090-44-36-2225. Now we'll do that one for some time before we come break our guests in. Because we have to celebrate our fathers. Hello.
4: Hello.
0: Hello.
4: Hello. Hello. This is Protect Yourself.
2: Protect Yourself.
0: Oga, could yes, you talk pastor. Now? You hear what you talk?
4: Yes. Uh-huh. Wait till I talk. Wait, I celebrate myself.
0: Okay.
4: I celebrate myself. Because today is Father's Day.
0: What will be your name?
4: Pastor Zioman.
0: Pastor Zioman. Happy Father's Day to you.
4: Thank you.
0: I also you dance just now. We'll play that music.
4: Definitely. I will dance. I'll certainly have to celebrate nothing but life.
0: So
4: that is what we preach. We preach nothing but life.
0: All right. So, Pastor Zioman, happy Father's Day.
2: So
0: I think later on, you go out or you celebrate inside house or how you want to do it.
4: I'll not be that camera where they go outside. If you cannot enjoy inside your room, they still can satisfy with outside enjoyment. It's not possible.
0: All right. So inside room, now you enjoy your own. Abi?
4: Definitely.
0: If
4: bush meat, catfish, fresh fish, and chicken, cook them inside your pot.
0: Then you and your family eat them.
4: Yes.
0: Yeah, thank you very much. Okay, I'm a good room for other persons. The number is 090-44-36-2225. That be the number. We will now take wish fathers because today now they are the hello.
5: Now, Oga Sonny for Okoniro community. I agree to Agbaba.
0: Happy Father's Day, Oga Sonny.
5: I wish you the same, my brother.
0: You know they celebrate.
5: I dey celebrate, my brother. We thank God for the day. God does it take us today now.
0: Mm-hmm.
5: I dey see your program well. You know, our women, they're too day jealous. So.
0: They're jealous. Theory of the way, I best theory of the way, they here. I bend them.
5: I hear when you dey oppress all of them.
0: Yes, I will oppress them today now, my day. Nothing could stop us.
5: I'm happy as you were present. I say I did there. I forgot you were present.
0: I greet you,
5: mother, everywhere. And when I did studio, I greet all of you.
0: Mona help me
5: and Oga Agbapa, all the fathers, they want to help us celebrate our day. No easy.
0: So, Oga Sonny, how you will celebrate your own later?
5: What do you want to do now? I don't the reason, and you know, guys, the dinner. We go see what you will do.
0: Just make yourself happy.
5: You know, say the country get us to be now. Person, you know, carry the talk. What you know if you do now?
0: Make yourself happy. Make yourself happy. Yourself. What you go make you happy? Do one.
5: I go reason. I go try and make myself happy today very well. Because it's not easy.
1: I agree to especially.
0: Thank
5: you. It's not easy. I agree to now.
0: All right.
5: I do well.
0: Yes, the number is 090-44-36-2225. Yes, you see, our men, we must celebrate. Not any two ways, we will not celebrate. Now, Holy Ghost!
1: Fire!
0: Uh-huh, now the women's talk.
1: Now the women talk.
0: Hello, there, our full line.
6: Yeah, good afternoon, sir. Happy Father's Day, Emmanuel.
0: Emmanuel, send to you. How your side, Emmanuel?
6: I'm calling from the Mississippi, here.
0: All right. How you today celebrate your Father's Day?
6: Happy Father's Day. I'm celebrating it in a cool way. I'm going to Chicken Republic 2 hours from now.
0: All right. Enjoy yourself.
1: Enjoy.
6: Yes. You start the show with provocation.
0: Yes, we must enjoy ourselves.
6: Those women, so say now they are there, now they don't let people hear what. Oh. So they don't feel wish, they go to wish London.
0: All right, you see, say I never hear women call now. Women no call, wish
6: exactly. Her husband. Exactly. Here will be out to several silence because no, the woman, they are not going to get eggs. Now, men get eggs. Now, man be God.
0: I bet more celebrate. Men will mention say everywhere, shake.
6: Check.
0: If any man
1: know they take
0: yourself out, make take yourself out. Yes.
1: Make you go enjoy yourself. Yes. Because now one
0: life we get. Yes. Nobody will die 2 times. No. Let us. Thank you. Yes. Who shall be every day on Father's Day?
7: Every day
0: on
7: Father's Day.
0: Our people, the number is 090-44-36-2225. Now be the number.
7: Hello, good afternoon.
0: Now, ma be this or woman?
7: The woman.
0: Oh, hey, congratulations.
1: For you.
0: This woman must be a good woman.
7: Yes.
0: Who be this
7: senior
0: woman?
7: Senior citizen.
0: Uh-huh.
7: Mrs. Izeko Victoria.
0: Oh, you are a good woman. Thank you. Wish your God for me.
7: Man, I'm a widow, but thank God I'm alive. I want to celebrate my first son, Dr. Izeko Omoregi.
0: Oh, yes.
7: I want to celebrate my daddy, my uncle, my caretaker, Daddy Effie.
0: Oh.
7: I want to celebrate my uncle, Pa Peter Obiasugi, the audio way of Obazuwa, of Second.
0: Okay.
7: I want to celebrate my son, Chief Oeso of Ubekun, and the entire men in Amayo family.
0: Okay.
7: I want to also celebrate you. It's long I've been hearing of you.
0: Oh,
7: Comrade Agbapan.
0: Oh.
7: I want to celebrate you. Long life.
0: Amen.
7: I want to celebrate my Bishop Reverend Opukeme of Go Forward Christian Assembly.
0: Oh.
7: I celebrate all the men all over the world that are alive today. All the tenants in my house. The men. I celebrate all of them. All the men in my street. Osaende Street of Abiko, Ma Epa, Pa Igebo, Mr. Obaiwana. I celebrate all of them. My Evangelist Odi.
0: All right. Thank

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Our head office still remain Igbinoba Street. Igbinoba Street, they when you they go Oluku side though. Before you reach 7 up where they Oluku, you will see Tipa Garage. Before Tipa Garage, Mobi Filling Station. 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You draw for that place, you will take keke there, say you they go here at BA office. And you when you there inside town, you there Ipoba Hip, you there Sable Road, you there Agbo Park, you there Ring Road side, you there Ekenwa Road, all those places, we don't the area. Area is a very popular place. It there after a hole, where then they change money, where all those malas they change money. Just enter that area street. Just say you they go here BS number 31 for area street. Now there you be a day. And you when you there Ekpoma, we there for number 14 Old Cavalry Street by Ali Road for Ekpoma. 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My GSM number in case you want to talk to me one on one, the way I talk to Helps. Then you call my number 080-3410-2250. I repeat, 080-3410-2250. I repeat, 080-3410-2250. May I remember less, I may not eat better food though.

0: Yes, we don't come back. Yes, we don't rock ourselves. The music of Agmoze. He don't tell us anything we will do. We must all the men, anything we will use in our hand work, we must gain. We must re-air. If we don't re-air, da-da-da, make us sweep. So if you tell your pikin go school, if your pikin graduate, he must remember you. Let me say, you no go get bad wife.
1: Amen.
0: Uh-huh.
1: Man, time, no?
0: Amen. So if he get bad wife now, he will go cause another matter. So now, so we get. Yeah, introduce yourself since you don't come by yourself now. Introduce yourself. Not before phone call. Now you did your life and direct. Introduce yourself.
2: People for us. Now good evening. Yo. I think we don't reach evening.
0: Afternoon.
2: Okay.
0: 2 o'clock. After two.
2: Na me o, as always, Ralph, the oracle, not be deity o. Oracle is a source of wisdom. That's why that need come the attention. Cause question the talk. If I talk 5 things, 4 things correct. Cause I not be God. That's why I not complete the 5.
0: All right, Ralph from TT. Now we know you for.
2: Yes, sir.
0: So they always call us on this program. But well, as Ralph they come, a pack recharge card come. So my people more now get ready because now go gain a recharge card. A bring the one way be red recharge card. A bring the one way be green. Abi, not be
3: yes,
0: green.
3: Yes.
0: Then bring the one way be yellow. So we'll so they call the number. More the first finger. Now go take pick up. So one pick and get many, all of them are how many brig here now? 5-5. Uh-huh. So thank you. So Ralph, more we'll talk about today now Father's Day.
2: Yes.
0: What did they expect from a good father? I mean they see bad father, they see responsible father. Tell us.
2: Life. You get what they call classical philosophy. Now mind and character.
0: Mm.
2: Mind be see. Waiting there your mind, waiting they control you.
0: Yes.
2: Uh-huh. So now you feel the harbor and first. That mind, how it come? You they pick up from your papa, from your mama, the day when they then born you. You don't grow finish, consider collect from the street. Now it be your mind, they're not this young. After you call the discharge, they give outside, now it come become the character, because psychology say you know if you give what you know get. So leadership they go with responsibility. If you want to get power, two how to use the power. Some will get power, they don't abuse them. You know if they will conquer destruction. So that is why to bring person come this life and both parties, and they must be ready. Because education, how I will be taught to school as a good teacher. 60%, 70% are from the home, with from your lingua franca or your lingua, your mother's tongue, maybe a dual language when we speak so, and then education takes start. So after which, for school, you can't get like 30 or 40. But if papa and mama don't spoil picking, spoil land for house, because we want to do things, not get what things could want to do. So responsible father, now be that man. When they question your wife, those wives, no say there's a big influence children. Starting from the breast milk, um, drink. You ask me now, my father, mama, which one I like pass? My papa good though, I will say to my mama, based on say, put me for belly, I sucking breast, all those stuff. So now, so it be. So, what did she tell me? I'll feel taken and pass my papa, even though say you wrong, because of say that intimacy, he did there. So, my papa, they stand. They correct the wife first. If the wife they wear bone shorts, you know if you correct them. Or for now. If you wife, they talk anyhow for where the children, they know if you correct the wife. That home is finished. Nothing will go me fee do. So
0: what of papa will come say mama and daughter pass him? He no go fit talk to Rabbi again. He don't pass her. That is what I don't pass Gary. If they talk about bone shot now, your wife will cut her out. Now, you want to tell me the cloth where I go wear?
1: But some fathers, they tell their wife, say, me their wife, they wear those ones, make they look sexy.
0: How many fathers they talk about?
3: They do for inside, not say outside. Inside, not for outside.
0: So, Rab, what do you work out women now where they. Well, you know, the if any way Papa tell like once he don't come from the husband, he no go outside again. As far as saying that husband talk come, or we outside. But if other person talk to Ram, father in the Lord for church talk to Ram, any other person talk to Ram, he go obey him, pass your old husband. What you wanted them?
2: Now I say go back to what I first talked before.
0: Okay.
2: Psychology say you know if you give what you not get. As talk say it's only about mind. And character. I say the man, I say they don't see buying for market. Mm. Now, waiting, you don't groom up with the necessary prerequisites and requisites. You got people going book. Waiting, you don't make you up. When you take staff from infant, you can enter child, from child to adolescent, you can enter adult. Now, waiting, you just carry from these three steps. Now, you can make you a full grown up adult. Now, you discharge. You know, if you talk waiting, you don't know now. I don't go to Canada. I will say, now, so. I will play for there. I did there. But if you tell me, what thing happened for Ring Road? I will say, see, oh, I said, they come, I see the one when our Baba they do for the man park here. See, they don't do they work for there. That's how it be. So, you know, if you talk with you, you don't know, you know, if you give what you don't get. So, my child, when you don't get wrong ideology, you don't get wrong perception from the papa and mama, you don't grow finish, you can't come and go to the husband. It go there difficult for the husband to correct, but as the day goes by, make it continue. Then the man also, when he not see they well equipped with the right knowledge, because people they invest on gold, vehicle, car, they not they invest on knowledge. And knowledge, now they enhance a man. Wisdom, now with the gift from God, which is you separate. From bad from
0: me. All right. Okay. What of Papa? We will just where they do at Dazoe near Dazowa. Where you go reach outside, they get where they go, they drink, and they know say around that time he must show, he must come that time, and when he come, he go buy drink, he go for many bottles. Fall out for ground. Then if he reach us, he go even dead drunk go house. What do you want to tell those Papa?
2: No say. Many things they when man they see. So some people they when we say they don't tie to some tight corner.
0: Mm.
2: They don't know how the one can take the get that pleasure or get that free happiness. They just feel like maybe to the buy drink they give people. Some girls they smoke. Some girls they do one kind of thing when we say not to because oh where man ask not to they not to me licking now. So some. Now men sha, but people they face pressure. Waiting some women, they will just I don't really know. Now when people say the proof of the pudding is in the eating.
0: All right, women una dey here, una dey look us.
4: I never answer the question.
0: Okay, ask him again.
4: The man when they do at Dazoe or Dazoe, they do well way for outside, but for inside you know they do. As they were. But you know they do for house. Now outside for the door.
1: We'll call our father.
4: We'll call our
0: then
4: father.
0: They call every party that they invite and I be chairman for all party. But he no be chairman for his house home.
2: I maybe say father. Now pressure. Maybe the woman not they behave well. Out of
0: what of the children where they with her for house.
2: Out of that anger.
0: Mm.
2: He okay. Want like punish the woman back.
0: Okay. And
2: say,
0: the children.
2: This money I not go give you. And you know get what you want do.
4: Something
3: where
4: they behave well.
3: Now I want to.
4: Children they behave well. Maybe they
3: are but the man not the like to spend for the house. My outside the like him.
4: Men they all the praise.
2: They don't buy food. Keep for house, Abby.
3: You know they do anything.
2: Maybe the something so. I say something must be wrong.
4: Nothing.
2: And that the woman is not behaving the way. He wants to use until they punish the woman back.
3: Okay, what? Punish you, man. Punish you, bikini, Joanna.
2: Some people get mad though. Some people get mad. As we are there, so our man not be the same.
5: As he can't be like that, now he can't good. I get one friend like there.
0: Uh-huh.
3: If you go outside, spend 100,000 for drinks, pepper soup, there is a lunch. Chamo.
5: Bossu.
3: Azapapa. Azapapa. Now they call at that time.
0: Azapapa.
3: But if you reach house, if say the bag of rice and I buy don't finish before it come, you know what you go do? One wrap of rice. I'm not offended. We're not quarrel. We sweet to everywhere good. But I have noticed saying in lifestyle with that. That one now, you see, make I tell her Happy Father's Day today. No work now.
5: Abi? No, they do duties now, as father.
3: No, I not perform well now.
2: You will come ask them, why you know
3: they buy? I don't ask them plenty times.
2: Food now be number one.
0: All right.
2: Where are you sorry? You sorry you
3: what? But some may just go outside. Ooh, she's a papa.
0: Okay. All right. What do you want to tell all our fathers? Mona, they do well now because now new year we enter so of now I bet they will do today so may we they do well no matter what your wife will do you that one no say may you know drop food for the money as they talk around for chop house money. Chop money yes, you do your own role you know say if that the woman no come put your head mudia you know say that one might can wear but you fair play your role. No, be say you just say okay because the woman no answer you well. You want to go there. You want to the suffer and suffer children. That one no good now.
5: Now you lose for instance.
0: That one no cool for you at all. Because waiting cool for you will know. You go do the right thing. Because some of them now they overdo this thing now. Hey, now today now Father Day, I beg my sister to celebrate ourselves. Hey, madam, I bring all the bottle according to officer of the law. Green bottle, they will fall out.
3: Before officer,
4: they go wreck their wives stuff.
0: Say they bad drink for people.
4: You go say na in bang, go wreck that woman. Na, quarrel go your boss.
0: Now true, you talk so.
4: Yes,
0: I beg. I beg, man, Mona, no go wreck on our wife, chop. Don't be that one we sell you now. Celebration, what would they talk? You see, if now water you feel buy, sachet water you feel your drink, we take be all coming. Drink can make you suffer, lie down, sleep. Well,
3: may your body calm down.
0: You know me say now to fall two carton. That they tell they know they enjoy. Because now other sickness you want go cause. Enjoyment will say my father celebrate themselves. Don't be say go do waiting, they no send you. All right, I know say many of them they line. The line and Ralph see the year before we can send the recharge card we break. Who they our phone line?
6: Hello.
0: Yes, good afternoon.
6: Come here,
0: I greet you now, Prince Light be this. Yes, Prince Light. Now you be the next in line. Next Sunday you go join us for this program.
6: That one for the very good though. But me, I they call you for Ogara like this. So I suppose even the ITV today. I be getting invitation for ITV, but I'm not there around. Okay. I get program.
0: Ogara, when you now want finish program?
6: If God permits this month ends, but if you not still get as big, it will be next month.
0: All right, okay. When you finish, you go. You yes, join sir. Us. You let us. No, you put my
6: thank you very
0: happy
6: much.
0: Father's Day to you, Prince Light.
6: Thank you very much. I wish you the same. I want wish all of you a happy Father's Day, my brother, the Oracle. I greet you, my brother Raphael. What are you here now? No more. It's way, Baba. I didn't enjoy our conversation. Okay. Briefly, I would just like to say that a father and a person will be say in the meet up to his responsibilities. Mm-hmm. Yeah, even if you not get everything to satisfy your family, but they at least they make them they know say in the try. Yes, he never come, but I did try my best. That is who a father is, you know. Not be persuaded to say, if he did, not they know. If not, they know, they know. You know, most problem for home today that because the man, not they know when he gets, not they get. Every time, he not be. So, even when he not really be, you might not come believe again, because even when he did, he say, not they. But as a man, even if you not get everything what your family needs, but your family can see, they can really testify, say, this man, they try his best. He want to make things good for us, but it's not just the workout. He go there, he go there to see, understand.
0: Yes.
6: You know, I always tell people, say, it's a shameful thing, eh? It's a disgraceful thing, say, your pekin, when you born, will look at you above to eyebrow and tell you, say, daddy, na never mali, na be my mentor. Never mali, we drug, na food. Na born up be my mentor. People, we not know God. People, we their life. Even if they get money, but their life is not something to be sure with.
0: Please lie. No, I beg.
6: All right. Sorry, sir. Mm. Yeah. So your picking will come and tell you, say, I want to be for you good. Now be mentor. Mm. If me say you don't fear as a father, my child can never look at me and call somebody else's mentor. Never. It can never happen. It never happened before. It's not going to happen. So, anything when you get, the little way you get, Make sure you show your family, say you truly love them. And the idea of papa, you always carry money, anything you get, you want to give, you want to buy children things, so you want to pay school fees, everything, you will give their mama. It's not work again for this time with this. So if you get anything you want to do, sometimes as a papa, spare time, carry your children, go pay their school fees by yourself, make the chance that you pay them. Carry them, go out for shopping, make the chance that you do them. Because most times, some papa now, they are too young, they say, my mommy, they do everything. Because their mother will say, they say, that daddy, now give me this money. Their mother will say, they're very wicked women. Those women, when they turn their husband to save later for future. You know, go tell the children, say, that your papa, now give me this money, who? They go say, I need to do them. Tomorrow, I just walk away. Your brother is useless to me. If not for me, if not me, what I demand. So sometimes, as papa, carry your money, carry children, say, oh, yeah, move to go market, go buy food, and I'll cook. If you want to pay after, let them know that you need to pay them. Okay? Now you know, because some women, you not get what you good women they do.
0: Thank you.
6: You understand? So it's very important. Thank you very much.
0: Yes. Yeah. This one, women, how now, Fina?
2: The struggle.
0: Are you, Madagbe, you know your way to talk?
7: I am.
0: Not true?
7: Yeah,
0: it's happen for some women. All right. Thank God, so you confirm. Hello, there, our phone line.
8: Good afternoon.
0: Good afternoon.
8: My name is Usman Bello. I call from Warake. You know why?
0: All right, we greet you, Usman Bello.
8: Happy Father's Day.
0: Send to you, Usman Bello.
8: I want to see what in that last call I talk.
0: Yeah, Prince Light.
8: He finished your mama.
0: Hey!
8: I will advise all men. If they don't get chance, they won't give their wife money towards their children, maybe for school fees, as a talk and so. Maybe they call their children come. They give hand over the money for their children present to their mama.
0: Okay.
8: I brother, men, they pass through a lot.
0: Hey! Oh, my gender.
8: Talk less of the women when they see now. Now, our mothers, now they suffer. Women with the scene now, all of them are one leg that is that.
0: Hey, see fit.
8: They go see if man talk one, they want talk one. Women ready, women still ready, follow them.
0: Hey.
8: Because if men they are alive, women don't believe say men do anything. That makes you see when man don't old, don't retire. Children know they respect their father and their mother they respect. Because everything. If you see women with this, you never experience anything rich anywhere, they cry. Wrong for that woman. And that cry they think it deceives we men and our children. So thumbs up to all the men in this world.
0: Okay.
8: And God will bless them. I'm gonna keep the flag flying.
0: Okay.
8: Because women where they see now, they're ready. So we say we go ready for them.
0: Okay.
8: Up men, up the nation.
0: Up the nation. Hey,
3: ready for the woman, so.
0: No, the TB say the way they talk like if some women they do this kind of thing, not be waiting about but
7: as you talk and say some, in your general, say now.
0: No, not be all women.
7: Not
0: be all. No, now not he don't know some women. The TB say, as he talk and now, he ain't done anything bad here. Say, me go to pay your school fees, your children's school fees.
3: When they get chance,
0: we go to create chance.
3: Create chance.
9: If they go pay school fees,
3: may
9: they also ready to go market.
10: Hello, I greet everyone in the house.
0: Wait, Percy, woman, they learning. The other one you want to say.
3: Yes,
0: you
3: for
0: yes, madam, we hear you. Good afternoon.
10: Thank you so much.
0: Yes.
10: First of all, I just want to wish every man, especially the governor of Edo State, Senator Modu Okperolo.
0: Yes.
10: I want to wish him Happy Father's Day.
0: Okay.
10: The number one civil servant, as far as the local government is concerned, okay. Dr. Scott Aigbovia.
0: Yes.
10: I equally want to wish him Happy Father's Day.
0: Okay.
10: You know, the father to all the local government staff.
0: Okay.
10: My name, before I forget, is Comrade Queen Ameze, America. So I equally want to chip in something about the whole discussion that we're going on
0: now,
10: since
0: PG,
10: I've been
0: now, PG English question. Now PG English would they use here, Madam Queen?
10: Okay, thank you very much. I want to people say yes to all the men in the world, the real men, because not the same donor. Plenty they were the same donor. They're not the man. And I want to wish them a happy Father's Day. Because not be for you to knock woman belly, he born, not be make you be man. No. There are some men where because they never even born, but they are taking responsibility, taking care of people, making people. So those are men. Those are fathers. So those are fathers. Those are the ones we refer to. So only matter now that one now with the talk say Happy Father's Day and may God continue to bless them. May God
11: Bless you too, ma. Thank you. You said it all.
12: Bless you.
0: Okay, father.
11: No father, not be father.
0: I'm very resting. I don't want all the thing we talk. That one, you what be all this one? Okay, wait till you talk. Just an officer of the law. You dey talk. Say wait till.
12: You know, so where did they talk? Just now, I kept quiet. Make I hear where we.
0: Mm-hmm.
12: The man said the women ready to see now. Say some of them now one leg. They take the stand. The women ready. Say they're too ready. Like yes, they draw line for battle. I don't know.
0: No be battle. Make them make sense.
12: No problem. Since it be say if you want to pay school fees, you call your children together and tell them, say, now daddy bring money.
0: Yes, now.
12: Now
0: we'll
12: daddy
0: do,
12: pocket.
0: We'll do an announcement.
12: You
0: want
12: to pay house rent. Mama take. But now daddy, they pay the house rent.
0: Yes, now announcement.
12: When you want to bring money for food, daddy, I beg. As you see, they tell them, say, now daddy bring money for food. Though, go see good too. You suffer, carry the money, go market.
0: That means you don't get usefulness again. Why are you working here?
12: Go market, go buy the thing. Come, now maybe it's not daddy, now I buy the food.
0: Now daddy bring money for the food, though.
12: Now daddy, now I see cook and so like that.
0: You but the way you take the talk, you don't be like, say, now no go change, you. Okay, I bring money for food for you. I let my children know, so that me bring this food money. Then I'll see go cook. Huh?
12: Do you need to involve the children?
0: Because of some women now, that they spoil my name now.
12: You don't need to involve the children in things like this.
0: Me, they don't know, but now they will involve them.
12: See.
0: Hello, there, our phone line.
12: You want to have this topic?
0: Hello, there, our phone line. Hello?
12: I
0: be the talk, he talk, yeah, but I don't know why.
12: Women good. Women bad. Bad women.
11: Yeah. So it be.
0: All right.
11: Don't forget, say some women, they do things.
0: All right. Wait till we do after a year, be say, may woman, they do as good woman. The one with the Bible they call virtuous woman.
11: Yeah.
0: Yeah. Maybe they do them. The man, me man, they do man, the man work as responsibility of a man, make do them. As they talk say who no provide, it's worse than the infidel. Because all the women know all those infidel only. Before I talk an infidel. I know so na no. But the TB say, if me they do my own hello.
13: Good afternoon, sir.
0: Good afternoon.
13: Good afternoon, ma.
0: Good afternoon.
13: This one is Miriam from Urura.
0: Millions.
13: Miriam from Urura.
0: Miriam from Urura. Okay, we greet you.
13: Yes, sir. Happy Father's Day to all the fathers, to all the responsible fathers, to be precise.
0: But now, what mothers they go do? I know, say responsible mothers.
13: No, the truth is, we still get responsible mothers and we get the irresponsible at the truth. That was the fact.
0: But this one,
13: back to our talk. This is waiting at the talk. Okay, for the fact where, as they talk, like we, me, PQA, B. So, a place where if I go meet my papa now, say, Papa, I want this one. He say, go meet your mama. What's your mother? Only me, they ask. Like example, and every time people they say like that other color, where just they generalize everything. They say if your father would do something, now more than I, go they look like say now more than I they do. But there are still places where mothers they do, but they don't go what they talk that part. Our mothers they do well, then they try for our fathers. In get time where father do get now mother they do, but still mother will make her look like say now father. Not be every woman. Now any woman where no one. One turn in picking face towards herself, made them know the respect the father and I would do that. Now where the irresponsible mothers will come in with that. But still, we still get responsible fathers where they be. They carry everything, even if they no care, they will carry and give. And every child where they grow up, I know be small people like me now, I know what they happen for inside house. I know how my papa they do, I know how my mama they do. So I know everybody according to their work, what they do for my life. So you know, get where they go tell me, say my mother will fix turn my eye, come up from my papa place. So my papa will turn my eye, come up from my mama place. But God will continue to strengthen all our fathers. Then they'll continue the good work. They know we'll ever die young. They will live to enjoy the fruits of their labor. They will enjoy their children in Jesus' name. Amen. Amen.
0: Maria, you pray well for us. Okay, Mo, share this card down. Where Rafael Brick, you go take this one will be red. Don't be red, be this.
11: The yellow card.
0: The yellow card be that one. You go read that. You read the number two times. who don't get her, I bet if you get her, oh, try yeah, and let us know. Then, Madam, you will take the green card. You read the number two times. Then, officer of the law, where they want fire men, where they want show that with men. Take.
12: I don't want measure with men. I beg you now. Which
0: one
12: be
0: this one?
12: Red card.
0: Red card. Now you the card will be the red where the you want call so. So you know they see her. Your man. officer of the law. You don't see her. Now, all right. This way the charge card will want call so. Now Ralph. Wait, they here. Now I buy and come for us. Say, we will share and give all the fast finger. No, see fit. May you start with your own. Which one be this one?
12: My own a yellow card.
0: Yellow card for
12: you. Will get SIM card. Will be yellow.
0: Will be yellow. Now call the number. So, Mona type the code down. So that she just call. Mona never call now. I be you no one get the charge card. we take card now. Now, I pray me all the father winner. Yes, yeah, it's not my fault. It's my father bring out.
12: Now,
0: all right, start with your own.
12: Those
0: if you don't say your own,
12: yellow.
0: Your yellow card be your own.
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12: 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Make I call them again. 5802 26 85 55 99 82 132.
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12: 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Why the last card now 4682 47 39 64 93 18 614. 4682 47 39 64 93 18 614.
0: All right, that one are for the people where they use yellow SIM card. So we want go break now. When we come back, we'll read the other one. So if you know, so you get her, let us know. With a rough, my

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0: Berudian of you are in school. And I'm here, says, okay, of you are doing. Are you happy? Say, your child is a sharp, a good sharp shooter.
1: Okay, Abiye, may you are John now, a good father, that would be tall. So today, now, on our day, and our day. So, what is the supposed of good father? What is supposed to they do for house?
2: Okay, a good father, he will provide for house.
1: Mm-hmm.
2: He will take care of his children. His children will day well.
1: Mm-hmm.
2: When he take them to school, he pay the school fees. He cannot say, go and meet your mom.
1: Mm.
2: He will show the father love to the children.
1: But somebody first tell us, he call us, if papa won't give his mama, his wife, school fees money, he goes let the children see her. Then the mama no go change her later. He go like that.
2: You know,
1: if you want to give any money at all, you go say, Walare, I don't get, I want to give your mama.
2: He go like that. Why he go like that? Because some women, their character, you know, go ask me why. Because when these children grow, they will teach their father no get anything.
1: You know, provide anything. Say now, so say mama.
2: I know some family, all their children, they are abroad.
1: Mm.
2: But the thing say that their mamas, they take them go school where they could be whatever they'll be now.
1: Mm.
2: But they are no evil buy motor for their father. Their father, they use them. Everything that my mama, everything that their mama, he do for their mama. But their father see they return at it today.
1: Mm.
2: It's not good now.
1: So a good me that they show the...
2: Yes. If me won't give my children money, I will say, come. Take, go give your mama, tell her. Yes. Because tomorrow, you go say, nah, you don't be in.
1: Okay.
2: Am I sweat?
1: Okay.
2: But sorry, sir. A good man take care of your wife.
1: Okay.
2: Number one, when someone see your wife outside, me at the proud wife, go see my wife, says, you know, sir, I'm trying. Some women, when you see some women, you cannot... A man marry a wife, when you see their wife, you're obliged sometimes, like say they never marry. But they will go outside girlfriend, they will take care of the girlfriend. Not be the girl matter, not be the girl cause the problem. Now the man go look for that girl.
1: Mm-hmm.
2: If they collect the girl for the man, not be the woman talking, now the man carry say go meet the girl. You cannot blame the girl that come to the man. Is the man.
1: But so say the girl can't rescue the man.
2: You know, it's not rescue. See,
1: now
2: the man carry wahala go meet the girl. Maybe the girl, he take care of the man the way the man want. Take care of the man the way the man want. The man will carry kaya go there.
1: All right, Ogbo. What do you want? That
0: for the one where you talk just now,
1: it's
0: a case of two S word. Say if you want to give your pekin school fees, you're sure you call your children.
1: Mm.
0: It's a level of reason of poor person.
1: Where's men talk you?
0: The reason why I tell you so, in admission of school, like my children, if they do admission, my wife know they go for school, now me they go. I want to ensure they will give me the perfectory, all the book, everything I want to pay. The bank account they will give me, I will pay, because not my wife will pay school fees for my children, not me. Because me, I go to school. Because the woman matter is to take care of you, where you give her food. Give her money, take care of you for us. Mm. Not be school fees. The only place where I for support you, Elijah, is Christmas time. Now, there women, they take advantage. You'll give you, it affect me. Christmas time, my children say they want two clothes. Jeans or covers or this or that. I'll say, me they enter motor, I'll carry them, they will choose. Where I can't disagree with my bikini, he will come bring the jeans, will be like, say, tear. I'll say, I know, but you are not a mad person. So buy normal jeans, buy cover, sell it by yourself. Then I'll come involve a treasure and sew. I'll see sew cloth for them. I want them to learn that culture of sewing clothes. Maybe they wear. So now me they go back for that reason. Because if you give them money for Christmas time, maybe they might buy. The woman is taking advantage. Say for school fees. Say I'll call my children, make comes. Now me they pay school fees with my children. And the books, everything I'm in charge, is my responsibility. My wife is to take care of all of us, ensure time to reach where they want to go to school, feed them well, let them go to school. So for me to come at here gather as a ceremony, Wagige school has a
1: all right, officer of the law, talk for this matter now because you don't fair talk. It be like say, oh, Bobo don't do your page now.
3: As you talk and also you supposed to be a responsible father. Mm-hmm. Papa, we know what they do. You won't come do something, you'll call your children. Now you and your wife first start the family. Why you go involve your children? Man, I can't see na school fees now. Nah. I don't give you na mama na school fees. No, nah. Now you carry yourself, go school, I say, go month of August now. Collect prospectus, collect the account number, you go pay. Children already know, say, now nah, you dey pay.

0: some kind of time where you not get, mama go see a pay. Mama go see come call the children and say, mo kona see ambo, na me they pay now. You know, say now they cause chaos and anarchy for family.
1: All right, my people, the bottom line is say, make corporation day home. Now be all this thing, now we they talk. So, okay, we don't talk that one. What it carry you come, double chief.
2: My people for us, I salute you. Last week, Sunday, may God will bless you. ABS, God will bless you now. As I, up to this hour, before they come now, people don't call me tired. So with that enthusiasm, that crowd, we don't get more crowd. Now go open our office now. We don't open our head office. So that the people don't plenty. Well, we don't get members. We get from different states. They don't, they provide their database now. The special one we did, now be this one I told you on Sunday.
1: Dracoma.
2: About Dracoma, where I say T.Y. Danjuma Foundation, one sponsor. So I don't get more than even 20 person. Wait, I have to call them, T.Y. Danjuma. Say I beg you, may not be say I can't work for ABS. He said the program is still on. So I thank ABS for the publicity they give. And the members, many people come, we get Dracoma. And our prayer, may God give them money to say the program not be beneath here. Now you hold them, one go do one. Me no, the man say, may I collect money for anybody. The poor people, as with the profound at least, I will write to at least go give T.Y. Janjuma. So at that day, I will day there, Gidigba, follow now. If not, they enter motor. If not, they bring bus. Now go enter. Now go do the thing. Some of them, he said that they see where the journey diagnosis. Not be up your operation. So our office is 133 Ekenwan Road. You know, I talking here last week. I said, more than they go, Ministry of Women Affairs. Ministry of Women Affairs don't come full. May they don't come say they use their ministry to take collect money for people. So please, they are, our office is open now. 133 Ekenwan Road. Go there and profile so that people didn't go.
1: Where in near? Where that one?
2: Opposite Polaris Bank. After I go Junction Small.
1: Okay.
2: As if I go to Zigbo.
1: Okay.
2: So okay. I do well for our corporation.
1: So the people will get glaucoma and I don't get the number one I want now.
2: We don't get. Now the member for Edalika Alliance. Edalika. Now they find now. Okay. They're plenty. Because these people will call for glaucoma. They are not our member. But the subject matter is that they must come and register with Edalika Alliance of Nigeria. So that we recommend them. May the Lord, so that when God don't bless them, don't use us, take fight for them, they'll remember Edalika Alliance. And I use this opportunity to thank all the members for their support, especially the CACGM, Reverend Oyebo, and the Nogi, who gave us a place and a defeat at Ekenwan Road. May God continue to bless His Royal Highness and we made it for His good work for us.
1: Then the MD of EBS.
2: Okay. The MD of, that is Babake. The MD of EBS, in your time now, your head, honor the old man. In your time, we are attaching with people. In your time, Professor Saleke, we can't get to office. Now your blessing, Koso. God will continue to bless you. Yes. We know you. We will not be small picking for media world. For retain, my prayer for you is that the structure where you come meet, where you see any benny one, they will you not trust. You go to the amendment. But not only the structure, because I'm a minyami, first of all, I trust you. May God continue to bless you and your crew members.
1: All right, thank you. Thank you very much, because Osho Bay, they say don't be one man walk. If they say they don't approve, you for no feed day here. If the FD say no, who can be back by way, who can bring you come, where you can the talk. For yeah, so my people, the phone number would all open up. I be here day year, double chief of Bomo day year, Madame Begay day year, officer of the law day year. You see, fate where they rub your head day year, then I back my day. All right, the number one I will call us 090-44-36-2225, and I'll be the number before we can say bye bye for today's program. Hello, there, our phone line.
3: The question when I want to ask, no best. I don't get one arm from Opoji, Honorable Opoji, Chief Philip, Jacko Girl Opoji. The question when I want to ask, do they hear me?
1: We they hear you, sir.
3: I got one of my friends for Agbo, very related to me. So what did happen now? The child, the female child, is when he don't get. The time when he does small, now his papa just bring him up to be a girl. So what is that there now? The girl very fine and handsome. Who knows who created the mother? After the father now have taken care of the girl, what you have done now, he wanted to marry. After the marriage, after the whole arrangement, now we see one man come saying, I impregnated the mother. And the money now.
1: I understand what they talk. Okay, we don't understand though, but I know say now old man they talk there. The number now 090-44-36-2225. He just the way they talk. I want to try to get them. I know if he get them. I don't know. I've been a mid old. The only one
4: here, he won't marry. Hello, good evening, sir.
1: Okay, who do you have our line? Okay, pull mat for what do you want pull mat now? You want okay, happy Father's Day. Now we the wish, don't be bam like baby. Don't be now the wish I be ye Ogbomo and all the father.
0: My father too.
1: Who should be my father too? Before we just talk about my father too. Who can they follow you to drag your father now? Who they follow you to drag your
0: thank you.
1: No, now you for wait made the man say thank you. All right, my people, the phone number na 090-44-36-2225. But man will quick take people away their Facebook. May you talk wait to the right.
0: Okay, from Efosa Roland, they say on a happy Sunday, happy Father's Day to all men. Thank you, Efosa. This one I Edda J. He say happy Father's Day to all good father. Thank you. This one from Agbonze. He say happy Father's Day. We still get Antonia here. He say Oga Agbapan, well done, sir. We still get MD Production. He say please, I need your number. Now we will call the number. You go hear him again.
1: All right. We don't hear that one. Our phone. We'll try get to Lala. So all of Lala, we day for Facebook, we day for everywhere. Then double chief Ogbomo, you know, say you say all Lula branches there all over the state.
2: The local government.
1: Okay, all local government. Like people for Edo North now.
2: They get the state chairman is Edo North.
1: Okay, they'll go local government.
2: Local government by local government. How would they take the adapter business now?
1: You the if the way the Dalib now we want join you now.
2: They don't want to they'll come the secretariat.
1: No, the one way there do not.
2: They'll refer them to their office or their local government.
1: They know you know if you refer them now. A person will fair come from a do not come yourself.
2: Now phone will come our office. Okay. We'll give an inquiry. You know, travel to a do not to us.
1: Okay.
2: So I mean know where they go. We not say the time to road not secure.
1: Then the way we want to do the glaucoma.
2: Glaucoma, they are very local women
1: then
2: now.
1: When be the glaucoma operation?
2: Starting on the 28th to 4th of July.
1: 28th of
2: this month to 4th of July is what we program.
1: For AO.
2: AO, now they want to do another take as a pilot skin, they want to use on there.
1: Okay, then how the people want to go there?
2: Good. All those people, well, they compile their list.
1: Mm.
2: That day, they will come to where Danjuma office, where Papava. They will put more to there.
1: Okay, more to go there.
2: They near Ole Arosa. Their building is there.
1: Okay.
2: Me go there because I make some compile list of our members.
1: Okay. So they will come there. They will come at time more to
2: go there.
1: But you say you na get normal figure. How many figure you na need? Maybe nobody say people come many
2: the
1: come there.
2: The number we don't get. It's up to 20. I think we should stop like that.
1: Okay.
2: We should stop because we can't allow here. We here one way. It's not our project. But we are making, we are planning to hold our own personal by Elderly Care Alliance from August. But this one, maybe they also get on truth. We just give them this 20 slot.
1: All right. All right, people, wait there, our line. We could not call now. The number now 090-44-36-2225. Now be the number we will now call. Then elderly people. Because we don't finance, Abiye, you talk for this one. We don't finance many elderly people. That they find we don't finance. They say most pastors now they call their say their papa na wish, their mama na wish. You can't make the children. They can't abandon their mama or their papa for old age.
0: Mm-hmm. Okay.
1: You na prophet, so you
5: I
1: talk.
5: People. You know, this word I just. Bring out so it's not all prophecy that you can just focus.
1: Okay.
5: You cannot basically carry problem come to you say if that but I will know that there is which they exist. But we don't say which there is.
1: Mm-hmm.
5: But if person brings matter, can't give you. Don't say this person and which. If you see something like revelation like that, call that person, put down for kind of prayer that we pray.
1: Instead of telling the person.
5: Cause kwahara chaos, you will pray. Let God, it's only God will know the right person, the bad person. Let the will of God be done. But you cannot say, this man, now your mother, they worry. Because when the mother is small, when the child is small, my mother give him breath. We know that we they exist, but you cannot just cause chaos for family.
1: All right. So I bet with the tall Unawe be the religious people, not just the professor. You talk native daughter home because now your area.
2: Native daughter still there with the square house.
1: Uh-huh.
2: With the square children.
1: Okay.
2: Because most of our women, as they go to church today, they're not a good native daughter for this evening now.
5: Yes.
2: Say they want to pray for their children when they are abroad. As on native daughter, they've been here. You know how to pray oracle. You don't know how to do the sacrifice.
5: Yes.
2: So I'm going to sit the time because I go to one and one church.
1: Okay. Mm. Okay. All right. Where's the deadline? Hello. Hello. All right, the number now. Hello. Send to you, sir. Okay.
6: I want to contribute to this matter when we went to grant.
1: Okay.
6: Man, a responsible man, a good father. You would, if you do something for your wife or you want to do something for the children, there is no need when you go to just specify and say, "Nami brother." Children know father when they travel. Children nowadays, they're smarter than us. So then the generational children, the way they even take wise, we know wise like that. That's why if we even they advise them, so now God go help us. To build them because even when you detect them, when they go out, another thing that they follow. Why they talk this one? They say, if woman, what turn man, turn children against father, they know, say, what did the mama, what they do or what did they try to do, not be the right thing. Man, when they pay school fees, when they provide for house, if they try, they know, say, yes, this man, they try, not be able to be joker. Why the children not will feel respected? So if any woman, when they do like that, you know, they not be virtuous woman, know they do, you know, they try. And if one want to do anything, no need to even involve the children, say, I mean, but children know. So I want to beg a man, may we do the way God wants us to do, and then waiting to see, please God, we go see, please others, so that we not cause problem for house. Because by the time when maybe man not call the field and that woman will call the brick, and I be say, you go have to pay back because the way you the involve say, now you the bigger. Then if you don't call the see, please say that the woman call it, you go see, they like the whole teacher and say, don't say, now me call the bigger, now not be your father, not be your father again. So that one, me no to support that one. Can God go bless you now.
1: So, all right, that will be the last caller for today's program. So, all right, BMA, you round up your side, talk to greet them and tell them how they're supposed to behave. Then we'll pass out to the elderly alliance.
5: As a child of God, if you want to be a child of God, be sincere and be faithful to your religion. If you are a Christian, if you are a pastor, be sincere to your religion, to your calling. And I want everyone that be a child of God to be sincere to a relationship with God.
1: All right.
5: God bless you. My name is still remain Abi Friday. God bless you, sir.
1: All right.
2: My people, I salute all the elderly.
1: Okay.
2: I wish you all a happy Father's Day.
1: The father.
2: And the fathers.
1: Mm.
2: And also wish our mothers.
1: Mm.
2: My mother, Bon Piki.
1: But not being there, all the celebration. Now.
2: But Pari Pasu, now they go to
1: forget Pari Pasu. Talk
2: so
1: to fathers.
2: I salute all the fathers.
1: Uh-huh.
2: I salute all the leaders.
1: Uh-huh.
2: All our fathers
1: uh-huh.
2: in this country.
1: Uh-huh.
2: Starting from all the Enigie for all our good work. Make una maintain una name. All the children, when I remember on a papa today. Now be the papa, even though your papa they drink, you need to discourage them.
1: All right.
2: Because for such a reason, some people go to drink.
1: All right.
2: Make my mama they do good for them. Because today, Father's Day, some women set for us now. Say, hey, or Daniel and all you are. So if the man is today now, what they do, Shakara, but now me go sleep for a sagota. Thank you very much.
1: All right. So in case the elderly one call you.
2: My phone number again, our office is 133 K1 Road, opposite Polaris Bank. My number remains 080-798-5505. I repeat again, 080-798-5505 for the Elderly Care Alliance office. Even banners, food there.
1: All right, thank you. Oh yeah, Madak Bege.
7: My country people, una do well for today. Una thank you. I hope so una learn a lot too. I believe so una learn a lot. Una happy Father's Day once more. I love you guys. I still remember una girl, Madam Bege.
1: All right, officer of the law.
0: My people, una do well. Everybody we call today, una do well. I thank una especially. I want to wish all the fathers, all starting from the number one man for Edo State Distinguished Senator Monday Okpewolu, and number one man for EBS, Mr. Festus Aleke, and every other responsible fathers, I wish you a happy Father's Day. As Chief Ogbomo talk, Mona Sofri do the celebration, Mona not for forgotten. Now, bye bye.
1: All right,
8: my people, I salute you, especially, una be our real VIP. So our fathers are there. I say happy Father's Day. May God continue to bless you now. And I will live many, many, many more years in Jesus' name.
1: All right. You not greet your papa again.
8: My father, Mr. Moses Yalegbiri, happy Father's Day.
1: All right, my people, we greet all of you now. Una, thank you, all the fathers. I beg, celebrate yourself. No, me say, go drink. Go do it. You know, go do. Wait, no good. They say side chick is bad. So Abiye and Obomo talk. So Mona knows go do it you know no where they'll take all the bad thing. So that's all the matter be. Now me come with a backman one of Africa. I greet all of you. But tomorrow morning by 9 o'clock, una go block me for waka about. I beg una mona no find trouble. That man saying be the talk, but who they carry a wife now deaf. Radio no know whether the owner die. Happy celebration. Una bye bye.

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3: 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My phone number now 090-30-48-74-23. 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Today we go discuss long-time infection. If this infection don't too tail for body, it go dabaru many things for body. Wetin you fit do before, you no go fit do them again. Our forefathers they waka from Sokoto go Maiduguri, them not they tire. If you do small thing, you go tire. Abi, you no fit do them again at all. 1 minute, you don't come. Today, na malaria. Tomorrow, typhoid. All this one na problem. Visit me, Baba Ilorin, aka Mr. Fire Down. Sickness say, hide me, make I kill you. Expose me, make I leave you. For many years, I don't they use root and herb take help people. Now, root and herb our forefathers they use for their body to make themselves this strong kakaraka. Some people, when them don't old, now different things they go they experience. Now, so it be for young men and young women, even small pikin them. Most people, now old age they cause their problem. As them they old, them no go they feel active like before. This one, now big problem, your body not they answer you as it they answer before. Some na general body pain. Make you come see Baba Ilorin, aka Mr. Fire Down, for number 80 Medical Stores Road, before Ogiagia Hotel, Benin City. 090-30-48-74-23. 090-30-48-74-23. 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You never reach 50 or 60. 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My office, the number 80 Medical Stores Road, before Ogiagia Hotel, Benin City. And my phone number, now 090-30-48-74-23. Again, 090 30, 48, 74, 23. If man too dey chop sweet sweet things, if he make man not dey active well as a man, some natural transmitted diseases where them catch from their partner also they affect them. My brother,

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1: My people, I salute you now. I come from Yasi Biomedical, and right here, doing inside this Obunga radio program, where now they hear my voice. Anyway, when I do under the sound of my voice, my people, I want make una hear this important message. 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Unado.

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1: My people, I salute una. The voice when they listen to, na voice of Chief Iyabi Taishi. My GSM number, in case you want to call me, 080-3410-2250. I repeat, 080-3410-2250. Waiting be that your problem, we make you pull hand for jaw. Where you think say maybe the secrets or the problem or the challenges where you defeat. My people, I salute una. The ear when they take the listen to me, God no go let the ear get problem. Oh. The voice when they listen to na voice of Chief Iyabi Taishi. Waiting be that your problem. We be say you don't put hand for jaw. You don't travel because of this problem. And you don't waka waka because of this problem. But the problem, the sickness thing remain the same. Sickness name be say, may you hide me, now be sickness name. If you hide sickness, sickness is ready to expose you. May you not talk, say, ah, because say you don't visit all those 419. All those people will be say, they don't chop your money. We be say you can't tire. May you no tire, no relax. If person they fight battle, you must fight that battle finish. Battle to finish. Naim go make you a man. So no relax. No talk. Say, ha, you don't take this one. You don't take that one. The thing no Greek work well. Naim make me they pray every morning. God, do any sickness, we be say, go come here, be a place. We be say, no go get solution. May God no let that person know where I dey. But if you don't know where I dey, you don't know, say, yes, God already assigned you to me to solve your problem. Because human being are God sent to human being. Human being, God no go come down, can't help you. Now, human be na go send say make he can't take help you. So you when you they get challenges, you they get problem for inside your body, when we say you don't take so medicine, the sickness no Greek work well, may you come seek an expert advice. You be person when we say you don't get some kind of sickness before, whether na long time infection or new time infection, or the infection don't take for inside your body, when we say you no can understand how your body be. Now you know how your body be before when you dey healthy, but now you no come dey healthy again. You know as the thing come dey work up, the thing come dey work up for inside your body, all these things na problem when we say you're not supposed to dey inside our body naturally. There are problems where we say we human being we they use our hand they cause by ourselves because of negligence, because of I don't care attitude, because of say we don't look and say this sickness no go fit do me anything. But sickness name, if you leave sickness for inside your body, the more you leave them, the more you go they grow for inside your body, and the more you go they destroy many things for inside your body. Your immunity go come they low. That is why I talk say immune booster it is very very good, and they take medicine where you go detoxify your system. Detoxification it is very very necessary. We get medicine where we say we fit take detoxify your system. Where we say even though you are not sick or you the sick, where you don't take those herbal medicine, you go come detoxify your system. We get different kind of herbal medicine. We get different kind of herbs where we say go. They're very useful for inside your body. Among them, we get Telferia occidentalis. We get Vaninum triangularia. We get Osimum grandissimum. We get Triculia africana. We get a lot of medicinal herbs where we say if it they help you, they solve many problems for inside your body. You will be saying so every month that you sick so malaria. You don't sick, you don't buy medicine. The thing no green work well. When you sick today, you take medicine, you well tomorrow. All these things, the sickness go come back. Waiting they make your sickness they come back. We be say when you don't use medicine, we be say the medicine don't work small. The thing can't relieve you, can't come back again. I go let you know by the time me and you see one to one. That is why you need to see Chief Iyabi Taishi. We don't dey gidigba, we learn gidigba, and we don't dey this Benin for long period of time. Close to 30 years now where we don't dey. If we don't know what it would they do, if we know they hear Iyabi name, that is why we dey here. No, you no go fall for the hand of all those 419. No go fall for the hand of all those people where they will play you, they will collect your money, and you don't go see result. And no go fall for the hand of people where they say they will tell you say they be Iyabi agent. Iyabi no get agent too. If you won't see me, you come my office. We dey for Benin Asaba Expressway by Uromi Junction for those people where they dey Agbo, for Uromi Junction for Agbo for Delta State. And you where you dey Benin, our head office still remain the same. We dey Igbinoba Street. Igbinoba Street there when you dey go Oluku side, you draw for Mobile Filling Station for there. Once you reach that Mobile Filling Station, the next street where Mango Tree, the under that Mango Tree, take a care there. 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Now there our head office dey. And you where you dey Saple Road, you dey Agbo Park, you dey Rama Park, you dey Ring Road side. We don't dey Area Street now. 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

Engineer Henry Sibete Tario 2 on the cab before be could be me. Engineers Henry Sibete Tario 2 no below by me up market before be could be me. On a Kulimen Abo Engineer Henry Sibete or Mokulimene. 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Back Bako Uludia my base permanent brame. Engineer Henry Sibet Tario 2 below by me of your Southwest Calapelecri at Dubricubo. Or could be me at a map boy me if you me die me doing it. Walk or Sanka come and I come away somewhere I got be okay cast away by come away Sunday my or me care Dafoka pray me by Solomon Agabi okay by few way. Oh me few pombudes or theater. 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Or by you.

Say, Drake, I hear you like I'm young. 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

0: go be things of the past. If you visit Baba Yoruba, I occupy stand number one for inside National Museum, roundabout Ring Road, Benin City, Edo State. 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
0: We get obunga roots and herbs to take shrink that prostate and set you free from pains and embarrassment. No miss this great opportunity, yo. I dey here with my friend Marcella, will be prostate gland herbal specialist all the way from Congo. In come to help us put full stop to anything will be prostate issues. As they come, look out for Baba Yoruba signboard. My wife, tell your fellow women what we bring.
2: My sister, wait, they listen to me now. You get a problem of fibro, like say your stomach, they big, like say you carry belly and nothing day inside. Or your menstrual period, no, they come as it's supposed to come. If they come with odor, if they change color, if it come for one day or 2 days, you no go see them again. And you never reach the time where you supposed to stop. Make na come see me, or your own rashes all over your body. Where we say every time your body go scratch you, including your private area.
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2: Or your own infertility. 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Or you and your guy they meet.
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2: If you get internal heat, waist pain, hotness of body, stomach noising, low abdominal pain, all these things feel cause problem for person body when no go make person get fruits of the womb. 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
0: I occupy stand number one for inside National Museum, roundabout Ring Road, Benin City, Edo State. 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
0: If he not be Baba Yoruba, he no fit be like Baba Yoruba.
4: I salute all my good people for Edo State and its environs. My name na Baba Miracle, aka Baba Kuboko, where everybody sabi as Baba Twins. I be Tradomedical Herbal Specialist, where they handle any health problem related to man. And my wife na Certified Herbal Specialist, where they handle any health issue where they related to woman. We dey inside the ongoing Herbal Trade Fair, where they apple for inside National Museum, roundabout, Ring Road, Benin City, Edo State. I occupy stand number 10. I repeat, stand number 10. My phone number na 081-35-57-9700. Today, I want to discuss about prostate enlargement. My brothers, I beg, make I ask you now one question. How many times you dey jump from bed for night just to go pee? You can't rush, go toilet like say race the start. Your urine can't slow like bowl where water won't finish. You go stand for toilet so they push body before one drop of pee go come out. My brother, no ignore ammo. This sign fit be prostate problem. Prostate now one small gland for man body. It dey under the bladder and surround where urine dey pass. The work of the prostate now to produce special fluid where they help carry sperm and make them strong during ejaculation. But as man they grow old, prostate wahala fit start. The common problem na prostate enlargement. Big grandma call them benign prostatic hyperplasia, BPH. But what he mean be say the prostate don't begin swell. And this thing fit cause serious stress for man. You go to urinate every small time. You go to wake up 5 to 7 times for night. Urine no go flow well again. After you don't finish, urine go see the drop like leaking tap. Now urine dripping be that. Sometimes to even begin to pee go to hard you. And after everything, it go still be like say bladder never empty. Kai, my brother, no sit down the sofa in silent too. Come make we reason together. Come visit Baba Miracle, where everybody sabi where as Baba Twins. Make your body begin start to enjoy better relief. Another dangerous prostate wahala na prostatitis. Prostatitis na inflammation or infection for prostate. You dey feel hot burning anytime you want pee. You dey feel sharp pain anytime you want release sperm. Waist pain nko, lower belly pain, pelvic pain when no gree go. And for all this matter, if you don't swallow different drugs, but nothing still change. My brother, this one no be ordinary something again, oh. You need proper medical attention. And make we not forget another silent killer, where many men they ignore until it's too late. Prostate cancer. If you dey see blood for urine or sperm, your urine no

They don't show love when the gravestone is close. When he has fallen, that is when you begin to write so many poems on how much you miss him. Now that he's so much alive, what do you have to show? It is time to give him the respect, not last respect. But now that he is very much alive, why don't you show him that respect? Yeah, this is the BS Radio 95.7 FM, the Star Station. Yes, this is Father's Day. And in between, I will also give you an opportunity to, you know, to choose a song of your choice. Now, I'm asking a question, right? Yes, I'm asking a question. Why do you think mothers are often preferred over fathers? I really don't understand this chemistry. I really don't understand it, and it confused me, and I'm still very much confused about it, right? Why? What is that connection? Why do you think mothers are often preferred over fathers? You know, I like I said, is it because the mothers are just naturally more expressive and emotionally connected? I don't know, but I'm leaving it for you to simply answer. Yeah, the number to simply call is 090-44-36-22-25. I repeat it again, 090-44-36-22-25. You can simply text in, then I'll simply read it out along with the song of your choice. 090-44-36-22-25.

0: It's like someone is actually calling who is that person right now. Hello.
1: Hello, good evening.
0: Yeah, good evening. How are you doing?
1: I'm fine. My name is Papa T, calling from Sutleywood. Happy Father's Day.
0: Okay, happy day to you. So I asked a question before choosing. Have you been listening, right? You have been listening all true, or what I've been saying? Have you been listening?
1: No. Okay. You know that today is Father's Day, any other thing again.
0: Okay, fine. I was asking this question quickly before you choose a song of your choice. Why is it that mothers are actually, during Mother's Day, the whole place is mostly colorful, but when it becomes Father's Day, it's unlike that of Mother's Day. Have you ever noticed that? So why?
1: You know, fathers, many things in the head, So, but fathers is trying, but mother always, somehow rejoicing, on Mother's Day. The father, many things in the head, the best of what is going on in Nigeria now.
0: Okay.
1: So many things in the head.
0: Okay, let me
1: ask. But mother, they are trying. Father, too, they are trying.
0: Okay, why is it that mothers are more preferred? That is what I want to ask. Okay, who do you prefer between your mother and your dad? I know that you're a man right now. So who do you prefer?
1: I think Father's Day is okay. But Mother's Day is okay. Two of them is okay,
0: It's like madam is there. You don't want to put yourself in trouble.
1: No. I know.
0: Okay. All right. So now I want you to choose a song of your choice, Just choose a song.
1: Do you have Everyday People, Arrested Development?
0: Everyday People. Okay.
1: Yeah.
0: All right. We simply check. By who again? By who?
1: Arrested Development.
0: All right. There's no problem. I will find out in my archive and then I'll play it out. All right? So thanks
1: it's all right.
0: for calling.
1: It's all right.
0: All right.
1: Okay, bye. See you next. What about my sister, Gloria and Sugar Baby?
0: She was on duty and she has gone home. And that of Gloria, she will soon come. All right. She absolutely wants her to go leave.
1: Okay, see you next week, Sunday.
0: All right, no problem. Thank you very much.
1: Okay. Bye-bye.
0: All right, bye. Yeah. Okay, that is for that.

0: Looks like we'll have a call here. Hello?
1: Hello, good evening.
0: Yeah, good evening. How are you doing?
1: Yeah, I'm doing great.
0: All right, what is your name and where are you calling from?
1: Yes, I'm Murray from Masil.
0: Is that Herring?
1: Omori from Masil.
0: All right, Omori. So, have you been listening to what I have been saying before giving me any...
1: Yeah. I've been listening to what you have been saying.
0: Right, so why the difference, you know? During Mother's Day, the whole place is actually colorful. Like,
1: The thing that makes it different between those days is because Mama, they always there, so Papa, they always there, so let's take it like that.
0: All right, okay, no problem. So what song?
1: Because I feel like everybody, most people prefer Mother because... They're talking about what their mother went through for them, all the stuff. So that's it. So like me, if you ask me, one of the day I prefer, I can't say I prefer Mother's Day. I can't say I prefer Father's Day, but I just prefer the two. Why? Because every time to show gratitude to our moms, and should be every time to show gratitude to our dads. So most days are not disqualify or not cherish more than one, but I feel it's so everybody deserves to be celebrated.
0: Okay, so that's nice. All right, yeah, I respect your opinion. So what song do you want us to play for you?
1: Okay,
0: I'll play that for your father. Yeah, so
1: okay. Just play me, just play me this song, by, Two-Face, One Love.
0: One Love, okay.
1: Yeah, I'm playing it for my grandfather because, a couple of times me and him go to this tomorrow, you see, so because I think that just that of the time because it's just too old. So I feel he's still doing okay, still doing all right, and
0: all right, okay.
1: Thank you.
0: All right, thanks for calling. No problem.
1: Wait, please. I want to ask a question.
0: Okay.
1: What is the lady's request show?
0: Okay. She actually went on sabbatical leave, and she wasn't come. All right. It's going to be alright.
1: Okay. It's not. We are not going to be having it this night, right?
0: No, that's what we are having right now. I just put up a real life situation, you know.
1: Okay,
0: so then
1: you
0: simply choose a song of your choice, you know. This Father's Day, we give it to the fathers, right?
1: Okay, that's it. Oh, thank you.
0: All right, thank you very much.
1: Yeah.
0: Okay. So that's that, in a way. Let's see what we have here. Okay, before that, let me just pick this call, all right? Hello?
2: Hello?
0: Yeah, hello. How are you doing?
2: Okay.
0: Ah, your voice is low. What's happening? Can you speak up? Hello? All right. The voice is low. Alright, this is CBS Radio 95.7 FM on the program request line. I put up a story line, a situation. Yes, Father's and Mother's Day. This is Father's Day, right? What is this connection? You know, I've noticed, I don't know if you, at your end, you also observe it. You know, during Mother's Day, the whole social media is so painted, more painted on like that of the fathers. You know, right now there are some fathers who are actually expecting calls. I was with someone, a friend of mine today, and I said, oh, I just forgot. I want to call my father, you know. But if it could be the mothers, the call would have been quick, you know, more quicker than that of the father. With my own observation, I notice a kind of differences. Now, what is that uniqueness? What is the connection? Why do we have these differences as regard the response, the reaction of a child to a father and the mother? Why is the mother more unique than that of the father? I was listening to a song, but I'm not going to sing it here. Maybe most of you may have dabbled into it on social media, your TikTok. There's a specific song. Wow, it wasn't that good at all. You know, someone said that this is the kind of song that's supposed to be played on Father's Day, no? But Mother's Day is mostly very sweet. So why? Why the disparity? Why the difference? I want to know. Then you can simply just choose a song of your choice. Hello? Hello? Okay, all right. Hello?
3: Good evening, wonderful professional journalist.
0: Okay, so what is your name and where are you

Yeah, greater you, Lord, by Sinach. Yes, greater you, Lord. Yeah, that is the confession of all fathers. Yes, greater you and greater you. Because if not for God, I mean, who wouldn't be alive today? Yes, a great experience of being a father. You have come to the end of this request line. Yes, of course, and we'll move down to classical tune. Yes. For the few minutes left, you're simply going to enjoy songs through wonderful, wonderful instrumentalists.

Yeah, of course, as today begins to wrap up itself, as we begin to start looking forward to experience another Monday morning. Yeah, we still have a few time left after the jazz, and I suppose you enjoyed that beautiful instrumental. It's just moving from one section to another section. You know, I want you to sleep with this wonderful thought in mind that I have for you. Yeah. You know, my friends, you know, is that today is the World Father's Day, yes, and as the world marks the Father's Day, we celebrate men who may not wear the capes, but those whose daily sacrifice make them heroes in your home. Men whose names may never make the headlines, but whose love and dedication write beautiful stories in the heart of their children. Tonight I want us to reflect, yes, to reflect on a man who is often forgotten, yes, on a man who is often forgotten, I mean, the stronger man. Behind every smiling child is a father carrying burdens that may never see. Yes, that many, many never see. Now he wakes up. He wakes up before the sunrise, not because he enjoys sleepless night, but because responsibilities often cause. I tell you, friend, he leaves home with hope, even when his pockets are empty. He returns home tired, sometimes discouraged, but still forces a smile because his children are waiting and simply don't want to send a doubting Thomas feeling in the hearts of those who are hoping and believing on him for confidence. You know, nobody asks him if he's okay. Nobody notices when he simply skips meal so his children can eat. Nobody sees the tears he wipes away in private. When bills keep piling up and opportunity seems scarce, he's always available. The society expects him to be strong at all time, and he resolves to cry silently because a show of cry to the society is weakness.

Prince, I tell you these are your father's, yes. Dear fathers who simply wear worn-out shoes while making sure their children have new ones. Dear fathers, there are husbands who smile in public but cry in silence. And perhaps somewhere, you're listening to me right now. Yes, a father who feels he has failed because life has not turned out the way he planned. Your children may not remember how much money you made, but they will remember how much you love to give. They may forget the expensive things they never had, but they will never ever forget your presence, your sacrifice, and the prayers you whispered for them when nobody was watching. Now that the night is still, before you finally sleep, just pick up that number. Yes, your phone, and dial this number and call in and express how much you love your father. It is not only when he is dead you begin to express how much you love him when he is gone, but right now that he's alive, why not use the airwaves to express how much you love this man? A call is just calling in. Just hold on.

Hello. All right, we lost that call. Please call in. It is time for you, not only when you're given an opportunity to express how you so much love your lover, you so much love your husband or wife. What about a father? It is time to write on the stillness of this night, on the sky that is blue, that is so broad, and confess how much you love your father, even when he's dead, even when he's alive. All you need to do is to dial this number, 090-44-36-22-25.

You can simply send in your WhatsApp message 09044362225. You have to respect how much you love your dad and say Happy Father's Day to him.

0: Anak abang muda.
1: Ya.
0: Good. Hey, Lisa.
2: Yeah, good evening. How you doing? What is your name? How are you
0: called? Radio Raku. Come on, TTG Halloween.
2: Oh, Ralph. How you doing?
0: I was in India in the afternoon time.
2: Okay, I was.
0: Come on, I'm going to pass you.
2: Okay. I wasn't around.
0: I feel like I was there and I met the. So there. I didn't ask you a question.
2: Yes.
0: Papa, Mama, who you like pass?
2: That question, precisely, I've gone. But this one right now, I'm giving every.
0: I'm Mama now. I'm Mama is to pray. Okay. I'm Mama. Now, nature, now it be. Starting from the breast milk. Yum, yum. Now, there is 14 start. So, it's been at 70-30.
2: All right.
0: Papa, now, defender. That they hold the money they come. More than a home builder.
2: Okay. No problem, Ralph. All right. Thanks for calling. At least you give opportunity to others to call in. Thank you. All right. I'm not actually giving a ground for.